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1: From the Sky News Centre at 2, Iran and the United States have reached a peace deal with an official signing due to take place in Switzerland on Friday. President Trump says it will bring peace and security to the region, while Tehran claims it forced the US to accept its terms. The Prime Minister is set to announce sweeping social media reforms later, including a ban. There are reports the UK could follow Australia in raising the minimum age for sites like TikTok, Snapchat and Instagram to 16. Here's Culture Secretary Lisa Nandy.
2: It does mean you change the presumption at a very early age to stop the situation where kids as young as 8, 9, 10, 11 are going on to social media sites because all of their friends are on them at an age when they're not emotionally equipped to be able to cope with it.
1: Switzerland's rejected a population cap after becoming the first country in the world to hold a referendum on the issue. 45% supported a figure of 10 million, compared to 55% who didn't. The former Armed Forces Minister says it's great news if his resignation leads to changes in defence funding. Al Khan's resigned last week in a row about military spending. The Defence Secretary John Healey also stepped down. Sport and Curaçao have played their first World Cup game ever, and the Netherlands drew with Japan. Joe Rawson reports from the United States.
3: It didn't come alive until the second half, but what a 45 minutes in Dallas, with Japan scoring an 88-minute equaliser to draw 2-2 with the Netherlands. Virgil van Dijk and Cryencio Somerville got the goals for the Dutch. Earlier, it was a historic moment for Curaçao, but a result that strengthens the argument for those that say the expanded World Cup will see too many disparities in the group stages. They lost 7-1 to Germany.
1: And England cricketer Ollie Robinson is ruled out of the second test against New Zealand due to an injury. The bowler felt soreness in his knee after a training session on Friday. He'll now miss the game at the Oval, which starts on Wednesday. That's the latest from the screen.

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1: From the Sky News Centre at 3, Iran and the United States have reached a peace deal with an official signing due to take place in Switzerland on Friday. President Trump says it will bring peace and security to the whole region, while Tehran claims it forced the US to accept its terms. Our US correspondent Mark Stone says Mr. Trump's vow to reopen the Strait of Hormuz isn't quite the point.
2: All the other reasons that Trump went to war, like regime change, that was something at one point, like trying to prevent Iran from getting a nuclear weapon, the same regime is in power now that was in power before. So yes, this is positive, but it also looks like quite a significant mess.
1: It's thought Sir Keir Starmer will announce sweeping social media reforms later to protect under-16s online. A social media ban's expected to be announced at Downing Street following calls for change from parents. A new attempt to legalise assisted dying in England and Wales has been started. Proposed legislation ran out of time in the House of Lords earlier this year. Now Labour MP Lauren Edwards says she'll reintroduce it to the Commons. Labour's former deputy leader Roy Hattersley has died at the age of 93. Sir Keir Starmer's leading tributes, calling him a giant of the Labour movement. Sport and Curaçao have made history with a first World Cup goal in their heavy 7-1 defeat to Germany. Captain and former Aston Villa midfielder Leandro Bacuna says they've done their country proud.
3: It's our first goal ever, you know, we qualified, first time ever, so I think the people will still be happy. They will cheer us on till the last game. No matter what we do, I think we are heroes. And yeah, we have to see where we can get some points to make them actually more happy than they are already.
1: Japan grabbed a late equaliser in their 2-2 draw with the Netherlands, and the Ivory Coast beat Ecuador 1-0. And Lewis Hamilton cut Kimi Antonelli's lead in the Formula One driver's standings to 41 points after taking victory at the Barcelona Catalunya Grand Prix. The 7-time world champion hasn't previously won with Ferrari. George Russell II with title holder Lando Norris.

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1: From the Sky News Centre at 4, Donald Trump says the Strait of Hormuz will open again this week as a peace deal's been agreed with Iran. But Tehran's deputy foreign minister says any understanding between the two nations doesn't necessarily mean there's trust. The US says it will bring peace and security to the whole region, while Iran claims it forced the US to accept its terms. The Prime Minister's set to announce sweeping social media reforms later, including a ban. There are reports the UK could follow Australia in raising the minimum age for sites like Snapchat to 16. Here's Culture Secretary Lisa Nandy.
2: It does mean you change the presumption at a very early age to stop the situation where kids as young as 8, 9, 10, 11 are going on to social media sites because all of their friends are on them at an age when they're not emotionally equipped to be able to cope with it.
1: Switzerland has rejected a population cap after becoming the first country in the world to hold a referendum on the issue. 45% supported a figure of 10 million, compared to 55% who didn't. A new attempt to legalise assisted dying in England and Wales has been launched. Proposed legislation ran out of time in the House of Lords earlier this year. Sport and Curaçao have played their first World Cup game ever, while the Netherlands drew with Japan. Joe Rawson reports from the States.
3: It didn't come alive until the second half, but what a 45 minutes in Dallas, with Japan scoring an 88-minute equaliser to draw 2-2 with the Netherlands. Virgil van Dijk and Crescencio Somerville got the goals for the Dutch. Earlier, it was a historic moment for Curaçao, but a result that strengthens the argument for those that say the expanded World Cup will see too many disparities in the group stages. They lost 7-1 to Germany.
1: Meanwhile, the Ivory Coast beat Ecuador 1-0. And England cricketer Ollie Robinson's out of the second test against New Zealand due to injury. The bowler suffered a

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1: From the Sky News Centre at 5, Donald Trump says the Strait of Hormuz will open again later this week as a peace deal's been agreed with Iran. But Tehran's deputy foreign minister says any understanding between the two nations doesn't mean there's trust. Our US correspondent Mark Stone says the shipping lane that's vital for the world's oil supply isn't under President Trump's control.
2: He can't authorise it to be opened. It's not his authorisation. That's sort of Trumpian language that is frankly meaningless. This is a positive development, but it's full of pitfalls, it's full of jeopardy, and there are many different ways in which it could fall apart.
1: It's thought Sir Keir Starmer will announce sweeping social media reforms later to protect under-16s online. A social media ban's expected to be announced at Downing Street following calls for change from parents. But the Conservatives say it's shameful it's taken for the Prime Minister's job to be on the line for the government to U-turn on the issue. A new attempt to legalise assisted dying in England and Wales has begun. Proposed legislation ran out of time in the House of Lords earlier this year. The former Labour deputy leader Roy Hattersley has died aged 93. Sir Keir Starmer's leading tributes, calling him a giant of the Labour movement. Sport and Curaçao have made history with a first World Cup goal in their heavy 7-1 defeat to Germany. Captain and former Aston Villa midfielder Leandro Bacuna says they've done their country proud.
3: It's our first goal ever, you know, we qualified, first time ever, so I think the people will still be happy. They will cheer us on till the last game. No matter what we do, I think we are heroes. And yeah, we have to see where we can get some points to make them actually more happy than they are already.
1: Japan drew 2-2 with the Netherlands, while the Ivory Coast beat Ecuador 1-0. And Lewis Hamilton has cut Kimi Antonelli's lead in the Formula One driver's standings to 41 points after taking victory at the Barcelona Catalunya Grand Prix. It's the 7-time champion's first win for Ferrari.

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1: From the Sky News Centre at 6. The US and Iran say they've reached a deal to end their war. In a post on social media, President Trump says it will mean the Strait of Hormuz will reopen immediately and Tehran will never be allowed to have a nuclear weapon. Iran's Deputy Foreign Minister Kazim Gharibabadi spoke on state TV last night.
2: We have no trust whatsoever in the enemy. Our trust is in our military power, our diplomatic strength and the support and unity of our own people. For that reason, implementation of this memorandum is extremely important.
1: The Prime Minister is expected to announce a ban on under-16s accessing social media this morning. Major platforms, including TikTok and Snapchat, are thought to be included. It's understood the ability to chat to strangers through gaming platforms like Roblox will also be stopped. Andy Burrows is from the charity the Molly Rose Foundation.
3: This is a hurried, panicked move. I can't see what could possibly have led to this decision being made at pace other than politics. If the Prime Minister has taken this decision for largely political reasons, he is gambling on children's safety.
1: A new attempt to legalise assisted dying in England and Wales has been launched. Labour MP Lauren Edwards says she'll reintroduce the bill to the Commons after it stalled through the House of Lords. Former Deputy Leader of the Labour Party, Lord Hattersley, died at the age of 93. Sir Keir Starmer described him as a giant of the Labour movement who never lost his belief in a more equal Britain. In sport, Lewis Hamilton has cut Kimi Antonelli's lead in the F1 driver's standings to 41 points after victory at the Barcelona Catalunya Grand Prix. It's the first time he's won for Ferrari. With football, Germany made a confident start to their World Cup campaign with a 7-1 thrashing of tournament debutants Curaçao in Group E. Sweden are off to a great start after beating Tunisia 5-1 in Group F. In the same group, Japan and the Netherlands. That's the latest.
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1: From the Sky News Centre at 7. The US and Iran have announced they've agreed a deal to end the war. It's due to be signed off officially on Friday. In a post on social media, President Trump says it will mean the Strait of Hormuz will reopen immediately and Tehran will never be allowed to have a nuclear weapon. Middle East commentator Tara Kangalu thinks despite the announcement, some in Tehran don't want peace.
2: These are people who are extremely conservative, pro-regime, hardline in their ideology, and in some ways don't want engagement with the West. Right now, they need to contain this hardline faction that has been emboldened more than ever.
1: The Prime Minister is expected to announce a ban on social media for children under the age of 16 this morning. It's understood he'll stop young people from accessing major platforms like TikTok, Instagram and Snapchat. But Andy Burrows from the Molly Rose Foundation believes the legislation is being rushed.
3: If and when this ban unravels, parents and children will ask, why was it that Keir Starmer chose not to do what the evidence said was necessary? And I fear that the Prime Minister's legacy will be that he has set back children's safety by years.
1: Russia has carried out huge strikes on Ukraine overnight, leaving at least 9 people dead. 70 missiles and over 600 drones were fired on Kyiv and Kharkiv. Ukrainian officials say more than 100,000 people are without power. A new bid to legalise assisted dying in England and Wales will return to Parliament. Proposed legislation failed to pass earlier this year, having run out of time in the House of Lords. Labour's former deputy leader Roy Hattersley has died. He was 93. Sir Keir Starmer's called him a giant of the Labour movement. And in sport, Germany have made a confident start to their World Cup campaign with a 7-1 thrashing of Curaçao in Group E. Sweden also after a great start, beating Tunisia 5-1 in Group F. In the same group, Japan twice came from behind.

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1: From the Sky News Centre at 8. In the next few moments, Sir Keir Starmer is expected to announce a ban on under-16s using social media. It's thought the Prime Minister will confirm sweeping reforms similar to those seen in Australia. Mariano Janin's daughter Mia took her own life after being bullied online. He says things need to change drastically as his world's been turned upside down.
2: We will deal with this forever. This is like a life sentence for a crime that we didn't commit. We've been victims, but we need to deal with this.
1: The US and Iran have announced a framework for peace. It aims to bring an end to all fighting, including in Lebanon, and will see a key shipping channel reopened. Donald Trump says let the oil flow, with prices falling since the announcement. The deal's due to be signed on Friday. Retired senior US diplomat Alan Ayer claims America didn't end up achieving its strategic objectives.
3: Yes, we sunk their navy. Yes, we blew up their air force, but Iran's nuclear program it still exists. It's going to be able to reconstitute its missiles. It's going to be able to close the Strait of Hormuz anytime it wishes to in the future. So there are no real winners in this war.
1: Well, oil prices have fallen in reaction to the news, and stock markets in Asia and Europe have surged. A bill to legalise assisted dying in England and Wales will be brought back to Parliament. A previous attempt was held up in the House of Lords, despite having the support of the majority of MPs. Russia's carried out huge strikes on Ukraine overnight, leaving at least 9 people dead. 70 missiles and over 600 drones were fired on Kyiv and Kharkiv. Ukrainian officials say more than 100,000 people are without power. Germany and Sweden have made impressive starts to their World Cup campaigns. The Germans beat Curaçao 7-1, while Sweden were 5-1 victors over Tunisia. Japan and the Netherlands played out a 2-2 draw. Later, Spain face Cape Verde, Uruguay meets Saudi Arabia, and Belgium take on Egypt. That's the latest. I'm Charlie May.

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1: Belfast. Yes, indeed. Happy days. I'm back on a Monday morning. Good morning. I hope you're well. It's a fresh one out there now. You probably will need a coat later, but I will talk about the weather about half past. In the meantime, yep, nice to be back. Thank you, Malachi. It's nice to be back. And no, Michael, I did not bring you anything back. He's an illusionist, really has, huh? Oh, to be in Michael's world.
2: Be a strange place, wouldn't it?
1: So, it's Monday, the 15th of June. The month's half over already. Where did that go? It'd be nice to see some June sort of weather, wouldn't it? Didn't see much of that when I was away either, I have to say. Which is a bit disappointing. However,
2: could be worse.
1: Alright, so what have we got for this morning? In this first hour, we'll do our mystery voice. Got a young lady from the island.
2: Very popular.
1: Okay, so it should be a nice and easy one, Malachi. It really should.
2: I'm just pre-warning him this.
1: Second hour, we'll do our song for today. I'll give you a theme. You've got to try and come up with a song relative to that theme. Simple enough. We'll keep an eye out on what's happening in the traffic. The odd time check. And we'll do the celebrity birthdays as well. So, we've got plenty going on this morning, right through to 10 o'clock. And I hope you can stick with me. Good morning, Stephen. He's just joined the group as well. And good morning to you if you've just joined the group. 7 minutes past 8 here.

0: in the blood, isn't it? It must be with a name like Cole. Yeah, this will be
1: Neil's Mystery Boys. Mystery Boys.
0: Don't panic, Malik. It'll be fine. It'll be fine, honestly. If you want to get in touch with the competition, you know how to do it. 07486893247 is the text and the WhatsApp number. If you want to give me a call, 02890 23 89 89, studio@belfast89.com is the email address. And of course, using the 89 app, press the button, type in the message, and hit send. Right, the voice. Who's this lady?
2: And they sort of were looking at me and I thought, well, this could really go either way. And they sort of were looking at me and I thought, well, this could really go either way.
0: There we go. No, she's not from the north west of the province.
2: And they sort of were looking at me and I thought, well, this could really go either way.
0: Wee simple clue there, just to throw it in. Get in touch. Usual numbers. Who is that voice?

0: years with a band. And they were known as the Faces Round East London. And they were the Faces.
1: Mr. Stewart.
0: He's had to cancel some gigs in Australia. I'd be a bit disappointed if you bought tickets 9 months ago and... Yeah, a bit annoying. But hey, you gotta look after yourself. There's no doubt about that. So, our mystery voice. Still no guesses on this. Who is this young lady?
2: And they sort of were looking at me and I thought, well, this could really go either way.
0: Any idea who that is? Usual numbers 07486893247 02890238989 studio at belfast89.com. Use the app, press the button, type in the message, hit send to tell me who.
2: And they sort of were looking at me and I thought, well, this could really go either way.
0: Is. So they're 8:15 and let's see what's happening on the roads now. The PS and I are telling us they're getting some delays in the information coming in from Traffic Watch from the cameras. There's a link problem on that, but what they are saying at the moment, M1, it's very slow coming in towards Broadway. The M2 foreshore is building up quite nicely towards Nelson Street. Westlink, you can expect some delays coming in towards the M2 as well, and you can expect delays coming in towards D Street traffic lights from the Sydenham bypass end, so just be careful on that. From the airport, there's only one flight worth mentioning at the moment from the city airport. The Palma flight would have been in at about 5:29, will be in about 9:10. Apart from that, international airport looks to be all pretty much to schedule. It's still very early, but well, I'll let you know whatever changes happen. Another traffic update around 9:10, but if you know anything else that's going on, usual numbers, let me know when it's safe to do so, and I'll let everybody else know.

0: he's baffled already.
1: Don't worry, listen, it'll come to you. She's very well known. Great wee actress. So, yes, Tony Gibson knew who the name was. That's all right. Tony, you're on the Glory School. Thank you very much indeed. Glenn, good morning. How are you? I hope you're well. It is not Anna Hugh, the celebrity chef. Good guess, and sort of giving me a hint for one in the future. We'll look her up. But no, it's not Anna. WB, good morning to you as well. Oh, thank you very much indeed. It's very kind of you. She guessed Marion Keyes because she's reading her book at the moment. It is not Marion Keyes. An interesting guess. Just talking about books. We had a lot of driving to do when we were on holidays. So we got an audiobook for the trip because just the radio was going to be rubbish in France. So that's what I thought. I can straw... WB, Ruth Jones' book, one of her new ones, Us Three, we're loving it, absolutely loving it. Really good wee story and just very innocent and it's not a true life story, no, but it's how life works. Good story, Ruth Jones, Us Three, just a suggestion for you.

0: Just got a voicemail in on the telephone. I'd sort of half heard it, but yes, it is. Yes, it is. It's one off. So if that helps. Carol, good morning to you. It's not Saoirse Ronan. Good guess, but it's a tough one today, do you think? Take another listen.
1: And they sort of were looking at me and I thought, well, this could really go either way.
0: Yep, that's her in her real accent. Yes. Good luck.
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0: Okay, we've had another couple of guesses. Michael, it's not the captain of the ladies' football team. Stay with the game. She's an actress, said she's a well-known actress from Cork direction, I believe. Glenn, it is not Lola Pettigrew. I had to look up who Lola was. But no, Glenn, it's not her. This on our televisions in major series, particularly the last one. Step back in time a wee bit on that one. Paddy and Rosetta was able to identify it. Well done, Paddy. Thank you. And Carol got it. Well done. So that and Tony is already on the glory scroll. Do you want another wee listen?
1: And they sort of were looking at me and I thought, well, this could really go either way, you know. It's all the executives from Channel 4 and the director and the writer, and I just started doing it, but I got the job.
0: Yes, and played the wrong button there. But if that helps, you know the numbers to get in touch. Who was that lady? Sort of to help Malachi out a little bit. It wasn't really the wrong button to press, but if it helps...

Stephen would have to look up that name as well. Katerina Balfin? No, it's not her. It's not her. One of my jobs here is to be the conduit to deliver the message from one person to another, okay, via the radio on 89. Carol, Michael's just said, isn't Carol the smarty one? No, Carol paid attention, Michael. Carol paid attention and listened and got the right voice. He's just jealous. He's just jealous, Carol. That's all it is. What can I say? Still time to get on the glory scroll. Would love you to be there if that's possible. Even Michael there as well. Right, let's take a wee look at the weather forecast. Just to keep you informed, my time here is 8:35, so just in case you need to be somewhere. Today, it's going to be mainly dry and bright to start. Cloud will thicken through the day to give the odd spot of rain at times. Gentle south to southeast breezes. Maximum temperature today about 19 degrees. For this evening, a rather cloudy evening with some patchy light rain possible at times. Remaining mainly cloudy through the rest of the night with a few mist or fog patches developing. Minimum temperature about 12 degrees overnight. For Tuesday, bright but a few spots of rain not to be ruled out through many places, staying dry until outbreaks of rain spread across from the southwest by late afternoon. Maximum temperature tomorrow around 20 degrees.

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0: I got one of these BT voice messages again. Number ending in 7772. Now, I don't know if it's a Neil or we're just saying Neil because to me. But you got the voice right. Would be much easier if you just went the message route on just send a message on your phone. 0748 689 3247 is the text and the WhatsApp number. Just be easier to do for you. Stephen, you sent me in two guesses. The first one of the two is the correct answer. So well done, you're on the glory scroll. Michael, Carol says, get your thinking cap on, man. It's time to waken up. You know, it's what, 4 to 9 on a Monday morning. Got to be awake by now. Who's this?
1: And they sort of were looking at me and I thought, well, this could really go either way.
0: Okay, if you know, get in touch.

Yep, Malachi, that's the right name. I understand what you were saying now. I can understand that, but she was in a really big series not so very long ago that got rave reviews, and she got rave reviews for her part. So yeah, I thought that would have been an easier one, shall we say. We'll see. Glenn, you are... No, not Glenn. Michael, you wouldn't be implying that Carol would cheat. Huh? She wants to see what the... Carol, she wants to see what your message is out to Joan, Dolores and Deanne is. But no, Carol doesn't do that. Carol doesn't do that. WB, you were asking me if I used the... We're talking about the audiobook that we used when we were on holidays. Had great fun with it. No, we used the Audible one. Cost a fortune, but it's good. No, I say I don't use the library one. But should go. Maybe check that out. Maybe we'll have to check that out. You know, you can get audiobooks from your local library as well as hard copies, depending on what you like. But the audiobooks are really great company, and when you're out walking the dog and that sort of stuff, it's just brilliant. I love them. They're very good. Anyway, you haven't got me a name yet, WB, by the way. So it's not Marion Keyes, so I'd like to see you on the McGlory scroll. Now, it is just heavy traffic this morning in the usual places. M1, M2, Westlink, Great Victoria Street, slow heading towards Fisherwick Place. Usual delays that you would expect for this hour on a Monday morning. From the airports, City Airport, two flights worth mentioning. The Palma will be in about 9:10, should have been in any moment now. A little bit late on that one. The Luton flight is coming in early, should have been in about 9:20, will be in about 9:05. From the International Airport, everything looks to be running pretty much to schedule, 5 or 10 minutes either side, so no particular delays on that one. If you know anything else that is going on, please do get in touch and let me know, and I'll let everybody else know just as soon as we can.

0: Oh, Catherine, good morning to you. How you doing? That was an interesting guess. Megan Cusack from Call the Midwife. An interesting guess. Not right, I'm afraid, but no. But thank you for trying. You're not going to get it unless you're very quick. Unless you're very quick, because we're going to do this now.
1: Neil's Mystery Boys. Mystery Boys.
0: Shall we do the full version again, all right, and see does this help?
2: And they sort of were looking at me and I thought, well, this could really go either way, you know? It's all the executives from Channel 4 and the director and the writer, and I just started doing it, but I got the job.
0: She was looking to get a Derry accent because she was going into Derry Girls at that. And do you remember... what was her name? I've got it down here. Nadine Coyle. And the mistake she made about her date of birth and the passport, etc., etc. She did that whole script for the producers for Derry Girls, and that's how she got the script. But she was in something which is even bigger than Derry Girls. It was in Bridgerton. And, well, a load of other stuff as well. She's been really successful. Tony Gibson, you, Carol, Paddy, Malachy's got it, and Stephen Newton-Ard's got it. Well done. It's not Anna Hughes, Saoirse Ronan, Lola Pettigrew, Siobhan McSweeney. It was, of course, Nicola Coughlan, actually from Cork direction, but she did an amazing Derry accent for that. So that's who it was, and congratulations for getting it. Taking us up to news time, wee bit of Dolly. She's two doors down.

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1: Sky News Centre at 9. The Prime Minister has announced children under the age of 16 will be banned from accessing platforms like TikTok, Snapchat and Instagram.
2: Social media is making children unhappy. It's making it easier for bullies to harass and abuse them, exposing them to content that is dangerous. A technology that intrudes into every corner of a life, almost impossible to escape.
1: Features which allow kids to chat to strangers on gaming platforms like Roblox will also be stopped. Sir Keir Starmer says it'll come into force early next year. The US and Iran have agreed on the framework of a deal to end the war. The agreement's due to be signed in Switzerland on Friday. The Strait of Hormuz will reopen with a message from Donald Trump, "Ships of the world, start your engines." But Andy Lippo, president of Lippo Oil Associates, suggests the benefits won't be immediate.
3: It's going to take several days and weeks to restore vessel traffic through the strait. We've got a traffic jam of vessels that want to leave the Persian Gulf, and we've got a traffic jam of vessels that want to enter the Persian Gulf.
1: Well, the price of oil has fallen by over 4% in response to the announcement. Stock markets around the world have also surged, with the Nikkei in Japan up 5%. At least 9 people have died in a wave of Russian strikes on Ukraine overnight. Officials claim 4 were killed in attacks on Kyiv, while 5 rescue workers died trying to put out a fire in Kharkiv. The assisted dying bill in England and Wales is returning to Parliament. A fresh attempt to legalise the practice will be introduced by Labour MP Lauren Edwards in the coming days. Well, in the World Cup, Germany thrashed Curaçao 7-1 in Group E last night. Sweden beat Tunisia 5-1 in Group F, while in the same group, Japan drew 2-2 with the Netherlands. Later, Spain will face Cape Verde, while Uruguay meets Saudi Arabia, and Belgium take on Egypt. That's the latest. I'm
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0: Welcome back. Second hour of this morning's breakfast show here on Belfast 89 with me, Neil McLaren. Thank you so much indeed for your company. Coming up after me at 10, Mervyn is in for Lisa, but Mervyn and Lady Joyce will be here doing the mid-morning show. That's from 10 until 12. All right, what have we got for you now?
1: Song for today.
2: With Neil McLaren.
0: Here's where I give you a theme. You've got to try and come up with some tunes relative to that theme. It's not been up too hard today, don't think. It could be National Lobster Day. It's amazing the number of shops in France, supermarkets, that have lobsters just for sale for the general public. What they're going to do with a lobster when they get it home, I have no idea. But hey, listen, there's loads of them. It could be Bug Busting Day. Could be Prune Day. Aye. Take care of that one. Sneak a Kiss Day. Nothing wrong with that. Smile Power Day. Oh, a smile always works, doesn't it? Could be Beer Day for some people. Working Animal Day. Oh, that's a good day, isn't it? Yep. Kiss a Wookiee Day. You see some of the beards around? There could be a lot of Wookiees. All right, what are we going to pick? We're going to pick Nature Photograph Day. So, photographs is the theme. There's a couple of very obvious ones there, but see if you can dig a little bit deeper and make it a bit more interesting. If you can put a bit of nature in it as well, then so much the better. So, Nature Photography Day is the day we're looking for. I want a song about photographs. You can do that, can't you? 07486893247. Text and WhatsApp. Give me a call. 0289 023 8989. Studio at belfast89.com for the email. And of course, if you're using the app, press the button, type in the message, hit send. In the meantime, we've got a slate.

0: 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Our Noddy.
1: Yep.
0: He's 80 today. Happy birthday, Noddy. From Slade, of course.
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Glenn, glad you enjoyed that, Slade. That wasn't meant to come in just quite so quickly. But yes, thank you for the message. I really appreciate it. And let me see, how are we getting on with our nature photograph or photography day? We're looking at something on photographs. Malachy came up with Girls on Film and Pictures of You. Two great choices. Paddy and Stephen both came up with Wishing I Had a Photograph of You, the Flock of Seagulls song. Yep. WB's come in with Photographs and Memories. I like this one too. Every Picture Tells a Story, the Rod Stewart track. There's a couple of good choices there so far. But photographs, photography, nature photography in particular, is there something in there that you can find a tune relative to, please? And thank you.

always think Bob Marley sounds better when the sun's out and you have a beer in your hand. Just something about it that gives it that vibe, doesn't it? All right, lots of great suggestions coming in here. Let me see. WB done that one. Right, Stephen has come back in. Picture Kid Rock, Centerfold, Jay Giles Band, the Photographs and Memories, the Jim Croce song. Send Me a Picture of Mother, Johnny Cash. Ethna took a different view on it. Somewhere in My Heart, Aztec Camera. See, like that. Glenn came in with Kodachrome, the Paul Simon song. So some good suggestions there. There's another couple coming in here on WhatsApp. Let me see. Catherine, what are you saying? Picture this, Blondie. They shoot horses, don't they, by racing racing cars. That's a possible... so one of them is certainly, yes. Stephen, pictures of Lily, the Who, and pictures of Matt Stickman. Quote other suggestions. Okay, keep them coming, guys.

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Go on, let's do it.

0: See, Deagle and Cathy agreed with me. Because they said, what a fantastic song to start the week. You're absolutely right. Say, I was going to do the Kris Kristofferson one. It was on the list. Don't tell the bosses. But I sort of thought, Kris Kristofferson is a fabulous song, beautifully sung, brilliantly produced. But it's just a little bit mellow, most of it. But the Highwaymen, do it different. And so chose that one instead. Right, how are we getting on with our thing? James and Airdrie came up with Country Roads. Take Me Home, Country Roads, John Denver. Catherine, Picture This, Blondie. Rockabilly Liam came up with Freeze Frame, Jay Giles Band. Well, that's a good one, isn't it? Or Jumping Jack Flash, the Rolling Stones. The beauty of telling you all these things, it gives you a little trigger that will maybe put something else in your mind to come up with something that's nature photography related, because that's what today's all about.
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0: one time.
1: And thank you, by the way, for two reasons. First of all, the song that she suggested, Bookends, Simon and Garfunkel. But the beauty of it is because she knows I'm not that bright this hour of the morning. And the reason why Bookends work, one of the verses, time it was and what a time it was. It was a time of innocence, a time of confidence. Long ago it must be, I have a photograph, preserve your memories, they're all that's left of you. See, so it fits. And I would be a big Simon and Garfunkel fan, so yeah, they were my first love. Let me see, Gail's just put her tuppence worth in, as she said. Patsy Cline, She's Got You, or Fiction Factory, Photograph of You. Nobody suggested Ringo Starr and Photograph of You yet, so I'm quite surprised at that. Anyway, Laura came up with Joe Brown, A Picture of You. Stephen's back in with Lens and Alanis Morissette. Into the Lens, yes. Jumpin' Jack Flash was out. Here Comes Flash, The Kinks, were others of his suggestions. Thank you very much indeed. There's another message in here, so if I can just get over to the messenger button. Michael, what are you going to say here? Business selling photographs for myself. No, Michael, you couldn't get into selling photographs. Unless you want, of course, Scare the Horses. That would work. That would work, yes. Yeah. It would definitely scare the horses now, yeah. Love you, Michael. Just turned 9:31. We'll do the weather forecast after we do this from George McRae.

WB, you're definitely awake now. Hole of the moon, you know, picture a rainbow. Flashbang Wallop, Tommy Steele. No, we're not doing Flashbang Wallop, Tommy Steele. No, that's not happening. Vicky, good morning to you. How are you doing? Paul Simon, Kodachrome, and Blondie, Picture of You were her suggestions. Good suggestions that they are. Thank you much. Mainly dry and bright to start to the day. Cloud will thicken through the day to give the odd spot of rain at times. Gentle east to southeast breezes. Maximum temperature about 19 degrees for this evening. A rather cloudy evening with some patchy light rain possible at times. Remaining mainly cloudy through the rest of the night with a few mist or fog patches developing. Minimum temperature overnight about 12 degrees. For Tuesday, bright with a few spots of light rain not to be ruled out, though many places staying dry until outbreaks of rain spread across from the southwest by late afternoon. Maximum temperature around 20 degrees.

watched that in on video. Live in Las Vegas, I think it is. I always think the drummer looks like Monster from Sesame Street. Giving it large. Right. Brilliant. Bran said, photographs can lie. They can. Stephen's come in with Chestnut Mirror, the birds, as a possibility. It is. There's another one here. Peely. Right, what about Girls on Film, Duran Duran? That's Peely up in Castle Cabs. WB suggested Wonderful World. I see trees of green, etc., etc. Let me see. I think that's all I've got just at the moment. Brand said freeze frame.

0: Giles Band as well.
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getting very close to making decisions here. Brands come back with pictures of you, The Cure, Photographs and Memories, Jim Crochet, or other suggestions. I think I'm going to have to make choices because I'm run rapidly out of time. So if you've any ideas, now's your final chance to get a suggestion in.

Yeah. Keep trying, love. Keep trying. For all course wins. No. Sharon got closer to the list. You know the Bread song. If a picture paints a thousand words, then why can't you know? Nearly there, nearly there. Let me see. And there was one in here from James and Airdrie again. Pictures of Lily. The Who was a suggestion. Yep. Right. Here's the first one that I've chosen. A fairly obvious one, I'd have to say, isn't it? Going with Blondie. And picture this.

Mervyn and Lady Joyce coming up after me at 10 o'clock. Desi's in for the afternoon slot from 2 until 4. He's joined by the finalists from this year's National Pet Awards. Stephen Andrews for Drive and Susan for the evening show at 7 o'clock. 2020 vision, a total portrait with no omission. With a bit of luck, I'll be back on Friday night for Drive, 4 until 7. We'll do all the usual features. Mark and I will be here and we'll get you going for the weekend. Guys, thank you so much indeed for your company this morning. It's lovely to get back to a happy place. Some great suggestions in this is Nature Photography Day. So we had Picture This, obviously. Final track of this morning, taking us up to news at 10 o'clock. Listen, thanks for your company. Thanks for being there. And I'll see you on Friday. This was, well, several people suggested this. Paddy and Stephen both suggested very early on, Flock of Seagulls. And Wishing I Had a Photograph of You. Have a great day. See you Friday. Thanks so much. See you soon. Bye.

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1: From the Sky News Centre at 10. The Prime Minister says he wants to give kids their childhoods back as he confirms a ban on social media for all under-16s.
2: I feel for this generation. I think back to my own childhood. And yes, the early 1970s weren't always picnic. But we didn't have to deal with anything like this. A technology that intrudes into every corner of a life.
1: Young people won't be able to have accounts on TikTok, YouTube, Snapchat or Instagram, although WhatsApp isn't on the list. There'll also be restrictions on communication from strangers on gaming sites. Sir Starmer says the measures will come into force next spring. The US and Iran say they've reached a framework for peace, which would see an end to the war in the Middle East. In a post on social media, President Trump says it will mean the Strait of Hormuz will reopen immediately, and Tehran will never be allowed to have a nuclear weapon. Iran's Deputy Foreign Minister, Kazim Gharibabadi, spoke on state TV last night.
3: We have no trust whatsoever in the enemy. Our trust is in our military power, our diplomatic strength, and the support and unity of our own people. For that reason, implementation of this memorandum is extremely important.
1: The agreement is due to be signed off officially in Switzerland on Friday. The price of oil has fallen by 4% in response to the announcement, while stock markets around the world have also surged, with the Nikkei in Japan up 5%. The assisted dying bill in England and Wales is returning to Parliament. A fresh attempt to legalise the practice will be introduced by Labour MP Lauren Edwards in the coming days. In sports, Iran have arrived in Los Angeles ahead of their opening World Cup game against New Zealand tomorrow. The country's side flew in on a chartered flight from their base in Tijuana in Mexico. And the average price of a home has fallen by just over £2,000 this month, according to Rightmove. The drop of 0.6% is the biggest June reduction for 14 years. That's the latest. I'm Charlie Mack.

0: A very good Monday morning. It's the mid-morning Monday show. It's Mervyn and Joyce. Joyce, morning.
1: Good morning, darling.
0: How are you?
1: I'm fine, and you're looking well.
0: Oh, so are you.
1: Thank you.
0: Oh, here. Oh, hang on to put my glasses on. Oh, no, you're still looking well.
1: Still there.
0: Here, what did you get up to at the weekend?
1: Well, I've tried to avoid work, really, but I've been binge-watching a few things. I don't normally, but I can't.
0: Right.
1: I'm watching Clarkson's Farm, and I'm hooked on it.
0: Oh, you see, I don't like that, Mom.
1: Oh, do you see, I love that farm thing.
0: And so here, what's that? Is this a new series?
1: Number 5, yes.
0: Okay. Oh, the 5th series? Mm-hmm. And has he got the pub?
1: He's a swing and all these. But he's gone, what do you call it, technological. He's got driverless tractor.
0: It's an
1: agrobot. Oh, brilliant.
0: Right.
1: Absolutely. It's all computerised.
0: Okay.
1: And they can't get over. But Caleb does not.
0: Is that real farming?
1: Yeah, it's future farming.
0: Okay.
1: He went to a couple in Amsterdam, in the Netherlands, and they are so high-tech, you would not believe it. It was mind-blowing.
0: Yes.
1: So he's got that now in his head. Anyway, beside that, I've been just pottering about and
0: having a good weekend. Wasn't yesterday fantastic?
1: Yes, it was.
0: Oh, it was a brilliant day down for Man. I don't know what it was like up here, but
1: I mean,
0: the
1: gardens are looking lovely.
0: Mm-hmm.
1: It's just nice being in the summer.
0: Well, you know what I tried to do?
1: What do you?
0: I tried to organise among my neighbours a hide and seek tournament.
1: Hide and seek tournament?
0: Yeah.
1: I've never heard of that.
0: Oh, it's
1: we played it when we were young.
0: I played it, but you whittle them down. But you know something? Good players are hard to find.
1: Are they?
0: Mm-hmm. Yeah, that's what I found.
1: You couldn't get them interested, yeah.
0: Anyway, if you want to get in touch, we are here through until midday today. You can give us a call on Belfast, 07486 893 247. If you want to give Joyce a call in the phone room, it's Belfast 90238989. 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Mm-hmm. Now, we're starting off with our connection conundrum. I'm going to give you 3 songs. They've got a connection. What could it be? That's tune number 1. That is tune number 2. And that is tune number 3. Hey! So that's number 1. That's number 2. And that one is number 3.
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0: Mid-morning with Joyce and Mervyn today. Glad to see everybody messaging in on our connection conundrum. And everybody's got it right so far. Well, proud of you.
1: Very proud of you.
0: Joyce, do you watch a programme called Tipping Point?
1: Well, I have been known to, yes.
0: Well, there was some debate about they weren't going to renew it, but they have. So this is, I think it's series 15 or 16. Applications are now open if you want to apply. They don't close for a few months. So if you're thinking about it, you'd like to go ahead and apply for Tipping Point, would you like to?
1: I really like to keep anonymous.
0: All right, okay.
1: It'd be very difficult to stand there with the bag on your head.
0: Well,
1: really.
0: They've got the application form. It's quite detailed, actually. You've got your you've got to put in your profile, stuff about you, photos, videos, and then you can finish up. And you find it all at tippingpointtv.co.uk.
1: My goodness, is that what it takes now to go
0: That's
1: on that?
0: That's what it takes to go on that there.
1: It's like filling in a government form.
0: Yes, it is. Carl's been on. Carl says, good morning, Mervyn and Lady Joyce. Morning, Carl.
1: Good morning, Carl.
0: How are you? She's got it right.
1: Well done.
0: And, proud of you. Sharon's been on. Oh, Sharon, morning to you.
1: Good morning, Sharon.
0: Sharon says, good morning. And she says, she's not sure. She only recognised the first one. Well, the first one would give it. Yeah,
1: yes,
0: would
1: yes.
0: I? Steve and Denise are in Australia. How are the two of yous? Good to have you along.
1: G'day.
0: G'day. Well, I suppose, is it good night down there?
1: Probably is. Evening, yeah.
0: They've got it right as well. Laura, good morning.
2: Good morning.
0: She says, Mervyn, glad to hear you on. Hard to get listening other days. Oh, she says, you make... Belfast 89, me and my mum miss you on Sunday afternoons, Laura. Aww. Laura, thank you so much. That's very, very kind. And Laura's got it right as well. Stephen and Ards, how are you, friend? Stephen?
1: The hunk and Newton Ards, as I call him.
0: Oh, you're hanging on.
1: Well, he always asks me about the beautiful, sexy hello lady. And
0: really? Really? He's got a wee notion.
1: No,
0: he has.
1: It's just his chat up line. He likes to practice. He's silver tongue devil.
0: I knew that.
1: Leave it to practice.
0: Anyway, Stephen says, good morning, Mervyn and Lady Joyce. The loveliest lady in Belfast.
1: You see, he always tries that.
0: I hadn't even read that.
1: But who was he talking about?
0: You. Yes. Lady J, the loveliest lady in Belfast.
1: Flannel.
0: Anyway, Stephen, great to hear from you.
1: You've
0: got it right. Willie in Orangefield, morning man, how are you?
2: Great Willie.
0: Willie's got it right.
1: Oh,
0: proud of you. Where do we see? Who else? Ethna's been on. Ethna, morning.
3: Morning, Ethna.
0: Ethna says, hi, Joyce and Mervyn. Nice to have you along this morning. Is it? It is.
1: Mm-hmm.
0: Ethna, well done. Proud of you. And Carl's been on. And yes, I did know this fact, but I had forgotten all about it. Carl says, did you know our own Shirley Galt has been on Tipping Point?
1: Oh, has she?
0: Yes.
1: I never
0: Now,
1: knew
0: I've
1: that.
0: Seen that somewhere.
1: Of course, I don't watch it all the time.
0: Well, what time's the day? What time of the day
1: it's
0: is it on?
1: About tea time, just before dinner or tea time.
0: When I would be on the radio.
1: You see,
0: you're obviously listening to me rather than Tipping Point.
1: Well.
0: Oh, that's a good job. may you choke. Frankie Rogan's been on.
3: Yay, Frankie.
0: Yo, Frankie. Frankie. Morning to you. Yeah, you got it right. It was far, far too easy. Aunt C's been in touch.
1: Hello, Anne.
0: Aunt C says, good morning, Mervyn and Lady Joyce. And Anne's got it right as well. Clever. Trevor of the Shankill Leisure Centre.
1: I call him Clever Trevor.
0: Oh, really?
1: Remember the Enduri song? Clever Trevor.
0: Oh, I sang a wee bit.
1: Oh, I only know the first wee bit. Clever Trevor.
0: Oh,
1: anyway, it's an Enduri
0: F
1: song,
0: major.
1: But he's Clever Trevor in my head.
0: Anyway, Trevor's got it right as well.
1: Good man.
0: Oh, where do we see? Is anybody else down there? No, those are all Neil McLaren's. So here, We also heard from Rob, who I met on Thursday night.
1: Did you? Where did you meet him?
0: It was just outside here. It was very quick meet because I was rushing to get home because I came a wee bit of my journey on TransLink. And the last bus for me to get from here to Dungannon was at 7:20. Mm-hmm. So I was rushing and it was teeming a wee bit. But Rob came and said hello. And Rob, it was really, really, really nice to meet you.
1: I used to talk to Robert and Anne, and they're in Jackson Green there, and I'd spoken to them so many times. I've actually even been in the shop, but I hadn't heard from Rob for a while. It was Anne was ringing, right. So I'm glad to hear him again. I was quite surprised.
0: Yeah, Rob messages me every time I'm on.
1: Does it?
0: Lovely.
1: Great, great.
0: And you know what one of his favourite artists is?
1: I think it's the Faces or New Faces?
0: The Small Faces.
1: Small Faces.
0: Small Faces.
1: Small Faces.

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9: Yeehaw!

0: Mid-morning Monday with Joyce and Mervyn. Great to have you along. A couple of people have texted in. Vicky's been on.
1: Oh, hi, Vicky.
0: Vicky, morning. Vicky says, hi, Mervyn and Lady Joyce. Would the connection be... Yeah.
1: She got it right.
0: Yeah, she got it right. Well done. Oh, would you look who it is?
1: Who?
0: Lorraine and Angie.
1: Ach, hello, girls.
0: Girls, how are you? Lorraine says, good morning, Lord Mervyn and Lady Joyce. Oh, well, here I've got promoted.
1: You've been elevated in the new year in the birthday honours list.
0: Yes, exactly.
1: How'd you know?
0: Did you see the birthday honours list? Yes. Yeah. Did you see Stephen Wood's
1: I did.
0: Wife got a BEM? Yeah, Nicola Booth, and well deserved. Mm-hmm. But anyway, would you hear this?
1: Oh.
0: This is maybe going to show off Stephen and Ard's out. Lorraine says, you two go fabulous together.
1: Oh, here?
0: Oh, Joyce. Joyce, come on over. Lorraine, thanks. Thanks for that, darling. Good to hear from you. So here, over to you, Joyce.
1: Okay, you want my question out there?
0: Mm-hmm.
1: Here we go. Which popular disco song started with these lyrics? Listen to the ground. There's movement all around, and there's something going on, going down, and I can feel it.
0: Oh, wow. Don't go there, Mervyn. I go ahead.
1: Which popular disco song starts with these lyrics? Listen to the ground. There's movement all around. There's something going down, and I can feel it.
0: Right.
1: So which song is that from?
0: What song is that? That is Joyce's teaser for this morning.
2: It was a night. Ooh, what a night it was. It really was.
3: Such a night.

0: mainly dry and bright to start. Cloud will thicken throughout the day to give the odd spot of rain at times. Gentle east to southeast breezes, maximum temperature 19 degrees. And tonight it's a rather cloudy evening with some patchy light rain possible at times. Remaining mainly cloudy throughout the rest of the night with a few mist or fog patches developing, minimum temperature 12 degrees.
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0: Joyce, we're playing our
1: question teaser. Yes.
0: And what was it?
1: Which popular disco song started with the lyrics, listen to the ground, there's movement all around, there's something going down and I can feel it.
0: Sharon's on. Sharon's got it right.
1: I thought she might.
0: Ethna's got it right. Susan,
1: yes.
0: Susan's on. Susan, morning.
1: Good morning.
0: How are you? Remember, Susan's on tonight between 7 and 10. And she says, hey, Marvin and Lady Joyce. And then says she's enjoying the show.
1: That's always good.
0: Our Dean's been on from Cork. Our Dean, he tried to trick us, you know. He told us the next line.
1: The next line of
0: yes.
1: the lyrics.
0: No, but don't worry, Ardeen.
1: But he's got the right song.
0: Yeah,
1: so
0: he's got the right song.
1: All he has to do is tell us what
0: very
1: it is.
0: Very intelligent. Vicky, did I say Vicky got it?
1: Yes, she's got it right.
0: And Frankie Rogan got it. Well done. Keep the answers coming in. You know all the usual ways to get in touch.
1: And also, please don't send SMS texts. I've got one from somebody whose number ends in 7772. I know it's a nice message. I can hardly make it out because it's that disembodied voice. So if you're going to text us in, just use your text on your phone.
0: So the text and the WhatsApp number is 07486 893 247. But if you want to talk to Joyce, and I suppose Stephen and Arch might call you. it's Belfast 90238989. Joyce, do you know what Sunday coming is?
1: Father's Day, isn't it?
0: Father's Day.
1: Uh-huh.
0: And apparently, fathers or daddies are officially the hardest people in the world to buy gifts for.
1: Well, they are tricky.
0: I think that's true. In a poll, 38% of people said they had trouble picking a present for their pup. One of the big challenges was a dad's response when asked what they wanted. They always end up saying, I don't need anything.
1: Yeah, well, maybe they're being honest, but it's always socks and aftershave, isn't it?
0: Yeah, well.
1: Well, near enough.
0: Yeah, but mummies say the same thing. Don't need Anne, don't need Anne. Did I tell you Carol was on? She's got the answer right.
1: Good, Carol. Well
0: and Ardeen has come in with the
1: name
0: the
1: of
0: song.
1: The song. That's what we wanted, Art, yes, but
0: yes,
1: you knew it anyway.
0: Got it. So here, Father's Day this Sunday. Joyce and I have warned you.

The 17th Guinness Belfast City Blues Festival. Friday the 26th to Sunday the 28th of June. Don Martin, The Mindbenders, Speedy Mullen, Frank Carberry, Clara Rose. 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
1: Mid-morning with Lady Joyce and Mervyn. We're playing our teaser at the moment.
2: And we have, the question. Well, I've had a wee request from Stephen in Newton Ards. He didn't hear them, so I'll repeat them again. The question was, which popular disco song starts with these lyrics? Listen to the ground, there's movement all around. There's something going down and I can feel it. Did you get that, Stephen?
1: James and Airdrie was on. James, morning to
2: morning,
1: you.
2: Morning, James.
1: Carl's got it right. Lorraine and Angie's got it right as well. So here, we're just waiting on Stephen. Mm-hmm.

0: I've heard from Art Dean in Cork. He's asking, can we play the conundrum again? All right, because we've got the answers coming up very shortly. This was the first one. This is the second one. And this is the third one. So there you go. Those were our connection conundrum. So, Art, get your answer in quickly. Joyce, what's happening over there?
1: Well, just... No, I've got a couple of people who rang there. Well, there was one. I have one right. Yeah. And they say the mystery SMS text. I don't know what that was about. But sorry about that.
0: Joyce, tell me this.
1: Yes, Donny. If I can.
0: Are you free?
1: I'm free.
0: Are you free between July the 8th and July the 12th?
1: I probably am. What am I getting myself
0: would
1: into?
0: You, would you

0: Like to come away with me?
1: Run away to sea with you? Yes, I...
0: Well, I don't know if we're going to sea, but here. Naturists.
1: Oh, yeah.
0: Mm-hmm.
1: Yeah.
0: Are gearing up for naked beekeeping. Can you imagine?
1: What?
0: It's all happening in next month's Nude Fest in Somerset. Honestly, I don't know whether to admire the bravery of them or to call someone to check them out.
1: Yes, them.
0: From July the 8th to the 12th, anyone bold enough to ditch the usual beekeeper suit can learn all about how bees help the apple orchards around the site while fully exposed.
1: Now, mm-hmm. I love bees, but there's no way.
0: Even the organisers have admitted it's a little bit bonkers. That's an understatement. But you know what the organisers are saying? What could possibly go wrong? Anyway, and this is that's just one of the activities. The festival also has yoga. We could do that, okay? They've got workshops, they've got live music, they've got comedy, outdoor adventures, and apparently they're saying they've something even weirder than naked beekeeping.
1: I can't imagine.
0: No, nor can I. Now here, somebody that messages in and just loves listening to Belfast 89 is a guy called Billy Cunningham. You'll have heard him mentioned in lots of shows. Billy goes around nursing homes around the greater Belfast area and entertains the people living in the nursing homes who could be related to you and me, and you know something, maybe someday, hopefully in a long time away. But anyway, Billy has brought out a CD, and this is one of my favourite tracks from the CD.

0: Billy Cunningham has released his very first CD. It's called Keep It Country. And if you go on to Facebook, look out for Billy Cunningham's Facebook page. You can order it there. So we were having our connection conundrum this morning. Loads of people got it right. Joyce, what was the answer?
1: Well, the answer was child or children.
0: Yeah.
1: Because we had Children of the Revolution by T-Rex, Obvious Child by Paul Simon, and Love Child by Diana Ross. I thought that would have given it away, but there we are.

So our connection conundrum this morning, child or children. We had T-Rex and Children of the Revolution, The Obvious Child by Paul Simon, and Love Child by Diana Ross. Who got it? Sharon got it. Carl got it. Ethna. Stephen Denise. Laura. Stephen and Ards. Willie and Orangefield. Frankie, Anne C, Trevor, Vicky, Susan, Ardine, Carl, James and Eirdrie, and Lorraine and Angie. Well done to you all.

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1: From the Sky News Centre at 11. Sir Keir Starmer's announced under-16s will be banned from social media platforms, including Snapchat, YouTube and TikTok, saying it'll make our children happier. The Prime Minister's announced plans to introduce the measures by next spring. Messaging apps will be exempt, but there will be restrictions on gaming platforms like Roblox. The Tories have welcomed it. Shadow Education Secretary Laura Trott believes children are crying out for a ban.
2: It's just the pressure for them every single day to reply to those messages, to look at those streaks, to do stuff that they don't want to do in order to get likes and clicks. It's just wrong, and this is going to change things for them, and that is a very positive thing.
1: The NSPCC has called it a win for children and parents. An outline for a peace agreement has been reached between the US and Iran. President Trump says it includes an immediate reopening of the Strait of Hormuz shipping lane. It's expected to be officially signed on Friday. Sir Keir Starmer has welcomed the news and has congratulated the president.
3: This is a hugely significant moment. We have long called for de-escalation, and it is vital that all parties seize this opportunity.
1: Oil prices have fallen sharply following the news, while the Israeli government says it won't withdraw its troops from Lebanon and they will remain there indefinitely despite the agreement. Israel's war with Hezbollah in the country has been a sticking point in negotiations between Washington and Tehran. At least 9 people have been killed in Russian strikes on Ukraine. Over 600 drones were used in an overnight wave of attacks targeting Kyiv and Kharkiv. MPs will have another chance to legalise assisted dying in England and Wales. The previous bill was blocked by the House of Lords, but it will now be reintroduced by another backbench MP. And Real Madrid have completed the signing of Chelsea defender Marc Cucurella. The 27-year-old makes the move in a deal that could rise to almost £52 million. That's the latest. I'm Charlie Banks.

0: Mid-morning Monday with Lady Joyce and Mervyn in Belfast 89. Good to have you, your company today. We had to have a wee bit of Scottish in there. Uh-huh. Annie Lennox. Here, didn't they do well?
1: They did.
0: Yes,
1: I was saying, look, I know maybe Haiti's not the top team, but a win's a win.
0: Yes, exactly.
1: And you can party after that.
0: Yes.
1: And they are.
0: I've heard from James in Airdrie. James says, remember we were talking about Father's Day? James says, Father's Day for me, it's a bush. Uh-huh. Then he says, of course, other brands are available, but they must have an E in the spelling.
1: Mm-hmm.
0: Whiskey.
1: Ushkaba.
0: Yeah, so here, we're currently playing our question a teaser. And I've got loads of people have come
1: got
0: in with
1: right.
0: the
1: well done.
0: Right answer. But here, do you want to remind us what it is?
1: Yeah, I'll remind you. The question was, which popular disco song starts with these lyrics? Listen to the ground, there's movement all around. There's something going down and I can feel it.
0: Oh, yeah.
1: Yep.
0: Joyce, it's yes. Monday.
1: Yeah.
0: Do people still do washing on a Monday? Another way,
1: it's in the back of your head, yes. Monday is wash day and then Tuesday ironing. And
0: because I'm here this morning,
1: yes.
0: Normally Monday would be my washing day.
1: Oh, right.
0: True story. But, you know, have you ever done that? I done my washing on Saturday. But have you ever done this? Have you ever sort of looked at the last two or three loads and thought, oh, I'll just throw them away?
1: Well, no, not really, Mervyn. But, I mean, I do sort through stuff and
0: that was me. I had so much washing to do, I thought, I'm just going to throw... There were sheets and there was towels. And there was just... I just thought, I can't be bothered.
1: No, so you don't have to wash them, but you also have to have towels and you have to have bed linen.
0: Yeah, but I'll go and buy new.
1: Oh, new stuff. Oh, I get your drift. You want to replace them?
0: Then I won't have to. I wasn't meant to replace them. I just thought I couldn't be bothered washing
1: them. I think that's a spring thing anyway.
0: Oh, it's just a Monday thing, I think. Mm-hmm.

0: Thanks everybody sending their little answers for Joyce's questionnaire teaser. I always get those two mixed up. You know what? I've heard from Willie in Orangefield.
1: How's Willie?
0: Yes, our Willie. William says, yes, Mervyn, washing day Monday. And he's sending me in a picture. He's got all his washing out in a line. Oh, that's the best way to dry clothes. Wow, look at that.
1: All the bed set and everything.
0: Oh, yes. And what's that? What's that yellow flower? Willie, what's that yellow flower? There's a yellow flower in his garden. Looks lovely. Can you see? Okay. You have a wee look. Now, today we're talking about... Neil was talking about birthdays this morning. And he was saying about Noddy Holder and different ones. Courtney Cox, it's her birthday. Nadine Coyle from Londonderry, it's her birthday. But here, we've got a birthday closer to home.
1: We do have.
0: Who is it?
1: We have lovely Lisa, Lisa J.
0: Lisa Johnson's birthday.
1: Lisa Johnson's birthday.
0: Happy,
1: today.
0: Happy birthday.
1: Happy birthday, pet.
0: Joyce, sing happy birthday.
1: Happy birthday to you.
0: To you.
1: Happy birthday to you.
0: To you.
1: Happy birthday, dear Lisa.
0: Dear Lisa.
1: Happy birthday to you.
0: To you.
1: Little Sirico. Yes, that's our Lisa is having her birthday today.
0: Oh, congratulations.
1: We'll not see you to Thursday.
0: Nah, but then. And there's really only one song I can play.
1: Come on. Yes.
0: You know?
1: I'm

0: giving that a little spin for birthday girl Lisa Johnson, whose little cat is called
1: Lola.
0: Lola.
1: Yes. Oh, most pampered cat in the world.
0: Yeah, I would say so.
1: I'd say so.
0: Yeah,
1: her
0: I
1: baby.
0: Would say so.
1: Yes.
0: What was I going to say? Did I mention Donna and Elsa were on? If I didn't happen to mention Donna and Elsa, loving the show and the music. Girls, morning to you. Willie and Orangefield's back on it. They're roses. Yes, so there is a yellow rose. It's gorgeous. Willie, you didn't happen to get that in McGrady's Rose Gardens, did you? Anyway, he says, they'll soon be in bloom.
1: Yeah.
0: Lovely. Love roses.
1: I have a rose that's come out at the moment. It was absolutely terrific to see it this morning. It's only got two blooms at the moment.
0: Lovely.
1: But it must be over 100 years old.
0: Oh, tell us more.
1: And I reckon, well, I took it from Mum and Dad's garden. It was there whenever they moved in, and they were 60 years nearly there. So whenever I sold it, when they were both gone, I brought it to my own garden and thought, it hasn't a chance, but I'll stick it there and look after
0: yeah.
1: it. And it's paid me back. There's two beautiful flat pink, and the smell of them is out of this world.
0: Oh, beautiful.
1: So there you are, wee bit of Mum and Dad.
0: Wow, there you are. Shirley Galt's been on. Morning,
1: oh, hello, Shirley.
0: Shirley. Shirley says, lovely to hear you, Mervyn, and lovely Lisa's birthday. Yes,
1: indeed Lisa,
0: Shirley, good
1: Jay.
0: To hear from. Now here, cryptic head clue time.
1: Right. This time, as you know, we change from doing a song cryptically to the artists. And individual artists. So today's clue, it's in two words. Well, the name is five and five. And the clue is, best friend is a prickly bush.
0: Oh, why? Sounds like my neighbour. So give us it again.
1: Best friend is a prickly bush, and the answer is a person who has five and five letters to his name. So
0: that's Lady Joyce's cryptic hit clue today.

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0: The cryptic clue today is two words, five and five, and the clue is best friend is a prickly bush.
1: Ellie is fine, the sun shines most of the time, and the feeling is laid back. Palm trees grow and rents are low.

0: lots of answers coming in for our little teaser, which is good. Everybody getting it all right? But here, we'll have to go back to our questionette.
1: Oh, yes, the questionette has to be answered, yes. We've got a lot of people who've got it right.
0: Mm-hmm.
1: The question was, which popular disco song starts with these lyrics? Listen to the ground, there's movement all around. There's something going down and I can feel it. And, of course, the answer was Night Fever by the Bee Gees. Love that dance sequence.
0: Go on, give us it.
1: I don't know the words.
0: Anyway, who did I hear from? I heard, yes. Char, Night Fever. Sharon got it.

0: Dean, James and Airdrie, Lorraine got it, and Bernie got it as well.
1: Well done.
0: Well, well done. So here, we've now moved on to our cryptic hit clue.
1: Mm.
0: What was it?
1: Well, it's a two-word, actually the artist, remember now, not a song we're looking for.
0: Okay.
1: And the name of the artist is two words, of course, a five and a five. And the clue is, best friend is a prickly bush.
0: Ooh, sounds nasty.
1: Mm.

0: Okay, today we've had a mainly dry and bright start. Cloud will thicken throughout the day to give the odd spot of rain at times. Gentle east to southeast breezes, maximum temperature 19 degrees. Tonight, it's a rather cloudy evening with some patchy light rain possible at times, remaining mainly cloudy through the rest of the night with a few mist or fog patches developing, and the minimum temperature will be 12. Belfast 89.
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0: Joyce, why do you like that film?
1: I just adore the zaniness of it, and actually the music probably.
0: Yeah, well, I noticed you were singing away.
1: More than anything, yeah. Love it.
0: Here, did you notice that at Stormont on Saturday, they had loads and loads and even more DeLoreans?
1: Oh, yes, I actually saw one on the way in here.
0: Today?
1: Yes, I did.
0: Well, when I was coming in on Thursday, I saw one in Great Victoria Street, and I thought, there's a DeLorean. Mm-hmm. I turned on to Howard Street, and there was another DeLorean. One, yep. I said, there's something up here.
1: Well, we did remember the OB up at the rally they had about a couple of years ago, and it was amazing, like, looking down and seeing all those DeLoreans. And I know a guy who owns one as well.
0: Right, so was in the papers over the weekend. They had almost 150 DeLoreans up at Stormont on Saturday.
1: One of them is the one that Billy drives around for us when we go back to the future.
0: Oh, right, okay. Has it got a yellow roof or anything?
1: No, it's
0: as it came out of the
1: incognito
0: factory.
1: Incognito there in the crowd of 150 euro.
0: Okay. Well, you said loads of people are sending their answers to the cryptic hit clue.
1: Oh, good, you got it.
0: Yeah, there they've got it. So if you want to get in touch, you know all the usual ways. You can phone come on, give Joyce a wee ring, even if it's only to say, hello Joyce, how are you? The number, and she's just sitting here waiting on the big white phone to ring. It's Belfast, 90238989.

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0: Today with Lady Joyce and Mervyn. Great having you along today. I've heard from wee Ian. That's what it says on my screen. Ian, how are you? Ian is sharing a lovely story. He says, morning, Mervyn. Morning, Ian. He says, I have a really old rose bush in my garden. And he goes on to say that it feels like a part of my grandparents because he used their ashes to fertilise the soil.
1: My goodness.
0: Yes, I know somebody else who did that as well.
1: Right. No,
0: so there you are. Ian, lovely memories, man. And obviously your rosebush will be doing well. Who else to hear from? Oh, hi. Let me get the right screen. Ethna was on. Ethna says, this is a message for Joyce.
1: Okay, thank you,
0: right.
1: Ethna. Yes.
0: We all love Joyce and her wee quizzes.
1: Oh, thank you very much. That's very touching.
0: And then she adds, yes, not forgetting you also, Mervyn. Thank you to you both. Love from Ethna. Oh, Ethna, feeling the love.
1: Feeling the love.
0: Thank you very, very much. Now here, Joyce. I put this to Joyce. Joyce knew it.
1: Oh.
0: Oh, of course Joyce knew it. I said to Joyce, vegetables that grow underground.

0: And like beetroot and carrots and potatoes. Joyce says, you start them off in cold water. I said, yeah. Mm-hmm. And I says, vegetables that grow above the ground, like corn and peas and greens. Joyce says, yeah, you place them in boiling water.
1: That was domestic science classes way back.
0: Well, it's still true. Well, I just found that out at the weekend.
1: Mm-hmm.
0: Which is going to try maybe and improve my culinary skills if I let it.
1: Right.
0: But no, I don't think it will.
1: We always end up talking about food.
0: That's the same on Drive Time. It's all food, all food, all food.

0: Joyce.
1: Yes, darling.
0: Can you believe there's only time for two more songs?
1: Oh, my goodness. Is time flying again?
0: Time is flying today.
1: Oh, my.
0: So here, remind us about the cryptic hit clue and then give us the answer.
1: Well, it was just, it's five words in the five letters of the first word, five in the second. It's two words. It's a name of a very famous singer, and the clue, best friend is a prickly bush.
0: And do you remember when you said that to me yesterday?
1: Yes.
0: And I got it.
1: You did. You were
0: It was more by luck than.
1: Well, I don't know about that, but as I say, that's the
0: So, what was the answer?
1: Answer was Buddy Holly.
0: Oh, I so it was.
1: Of course.
0: Way to tell you who's got it right, Sharon.
1: Well.
0: Sharon, well done.
1: Good girl.
0: Yes. Hang on, where's my dingy things? Sharon got it right. Carl, well done. Ethna, of course. Where do we see William? Got it right. Frankie got it right. Aunt C got it right. Vicky, our Susan, James and Airdrie. Who else got it right? Lizelle, morning to you. Nigel and Bambridge got it right. I just want to check somebody before I go any further. I'll come back because I think I might have missed somebody. So here, thanks for Steve and Denise in Australia. I knew I'd missed you out. So well done to you, and there's your little dingy thing. Hat trickers, Joyce. Lots of them today.
1: Lots of good
0: people. Sharon's a hat tricker. Carl is a hat tricker. Ethna is a hat tricker. William in Orangefield, Frankie Rogan, Aunt C, and Vicky's a hat tricker as well. Well done to you all.

0: Oh, music you just gotta sing along to. After us at 12 o'clock is the Jukebox Lounge, taking us through until 2. The afternoon show today is with Desi. He's joined with the finalists from this year's National Pet Awards. You can find out more about that between 2 and 4 today. Drive time, Stephen Andrews back in the chair, and we round the shows off today between 7 and 10, the evening show with Susan Gillen. Our connection conundrum, if we accepted child or children, the question is, teaser was Night Fever, and the cryptic hit was Buddy Holly.
1: Mm-hmm.
0: That's it. Joyce, that's it for us for today.
1: Yes, Pip.
0: Thank you so much.
1: Not at all, no, thank you.
0: Love your company as always.
1: Thank you.
0: When are you back Thursday?
1: I'm back on Thursday with Billy and Lisa.
0: Good. I'm back tomorrow at 4. For the start of our 3 days of drive time between 4 and 7. Whatever you're doing the rest of the day, look after yourselves.
1: Yes.
0: Keep it Belfast 89.
1: Don't turn it off.
0: And thank you for keeping Joyce and I company this morning. From us,
1: bye-bye. Appreciate it. Bye-bye now.

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1: From Sky News Centre at 12. Children in the UK are to be banned from having accounts on sites like YouTube, TikTok and Instagram. The Prime Minister says he wants to give kids their childhoods back. The measures will come into force early next year. The government's also looking at overnight curfews and introducing a forced break on doom scrolling for older teenagers. Amy Ruffle from Smartphone Free Childhood thinks it's a good start.
2: I think it would be naive to say that this ban today is a silver bullet. I think it's the first step towards changing a social norm that we know as parents, and in fact young people and children are telling us themselves as well, that social media and the amount of time they spend on it is not serving them in a positive way.
1: The US and Iran have announced a framework for peace. It's due to be signed on Friday, aimed at ending the fighting on all fronts and seeing the Strait of Hormuz reopen. Some breaking news now. The Court of Appeal has ruled a decision to prescribe Palestine Action as a terror organisation was lawful. In February, judges had deemed it disproportionate, saying it would be overturned. A man has been arrested on suspicion of being the so-called Putney Pusher. It relates to an incident in May 2017 when a woman was pushed into the path of a bus on London's Putney Bridge. Police say a 44-year-old man has been detained. MPs are going to have another chance to legalise assisted dying in England and Wales. The last bill failed to get through the House of Lords, despite being backed by the Commons. Opponents say it didn't have adequate safeguards to protect people from being pressured into taking their own life. Labour MP Lauren Edwards is putting it forward and disagrees.
3: We have been through multiple votes and it has the support of the Chamber and the broader support within the country as well. And I hope that they will help us work with us, as many of them were doing during the last session, to really refine and make sure we're putting through the best legislation.
1: And in sport, it's understood former Manchester United boss Ruben Amorim has agreed to become AC Milan's new head coach. That's the latest. I'm Charlie Max.

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I never take anything for granted. Only a fool maybe takes things for granted. 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
1: From the Sky News Centre at 1. Sir Keir Starmer says he's giving children their childhoods back by banning social media for under-16s. From early next year, children won't be able to access sites like TikTok, Instagram and Facebook. WhatsApp isn't included. Renee Jones, whose son Noah is challenging Australia's blanket ban, says it hasn't worked there.
2: What we have is increased risk to young people because their parents are unaware that they're still actively using social media. If children did suffer an inconvenience of having an account closed, it's been opened in a different name, it's been set a different age range to successfully get over the ban.
1: Two men have been found guilty over a series of arson attacks on properties linked to the Prime Minister. Ukrainian Roman Lavrianovich and Stanislav Karpik, who's from Romania, worked for a Russian-speaking online taskmaster. A decision to ban Palestine Action as a terror group has been upheld as lawful. In February, the High Court ruled the government's prescription last year was disproportionate and should be overturned. The Court of Appeal has today backed the Home Office, calling it justified. Lady Chief Justice Baroness Carr outlined some reasons.
3: It is a fundamental mistake to overlook the fact that Palestine Action overtly promotes unlawful violence amounting to terrorism. It is not, as it claims, a direct action civil disobedience protest group like the suffragettes.
1: Palestine Action says it plans to take the case to the Supreme Court. A framework for peace agreed between the US and Iran is due to be signed on Friday. It's aimed at ending the fighting on all fronts and seeing the Strait of Hormuz reopen. Summer holiday strike action at Glasgow Airport has been averted. Unite the Union says workers employed by ICTS and Menzies Aviation have backed new pay offers. And Manchester United are to feature in the latest instalment of the Amazon series All or Nothing. The documentary is set to air next summer. That's the latest. I'm Charlie Young.

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1: From the Sky News Centre at 2, children in the UK are to be banned from having accounts on sites like YouTube, TikTok and Instagram. The Prime Minister says he wants to give kids their childhoods back. The measures will come into force early next year. Amy Ruffle from Smartphone Free Childhood thinks it's a good start.
2: I think it would be naive to say that this ban today is a silver bullet. I think it's the first step towards changing a social norm that we know as parents, and in fact young people and children are telling us themselves as well, that social media and the amount of time they spend on it is not serving them in a positive way.
1: Police say arrests are being made at a protest outside the Royal Courts of Justice after the decision to ban Palestine Action was upheld. The Court of Appeals backed the Home Office in prescribing the group as a terrorist organisation, overturning a High Court ruling in February. Two men have been found guilty over arson attacks on properties linked to Sakir Starmer, which police say aimed to cause unrest. Roman Larinovich and Stanislav Karpuk were paid by a Russian-speaking mastermind. They started a fire at the Prime Minister's former home last May and torched a car he'd previously owned. Commander Helen Flanagan's head of counter-terror policing in London.
3: There is no evidence to suggest they knew who they were targeting or why, but clearly the tasking was to intimidate and create fear for the Prime Minister and to attack the UK.
1: The grandfather of footballer Jesse Lingard has died while awaiting a retrial for alleged child sex offences. Kenneth Lingard had been cleared of two counts at a trial last year, but jurors couldn't reach verdicts on 15 others. The French president claims both France and Britain are ready to lead a mission in the Strait of Hormuz. Donald Trump says the major shipping route will reopen on Friday when a peace deal will be signed. And Sir Mick Jagger's hinted at a Rolling Stones tour next year. The 82-year-old told an interviewer he's ready to go. That's the latest. I'm Imani Rana.

Born to Be Alive, Patrick Hernandez, taking us back to those disco dares back in the late 70s. A very good Monday afternoon to you. How are you doing? Welcome to Belfast 89. It's Desi and for Jan, live from Studio One, right in the heart of Belfast City Centre. You're very welcome indeed. And kicking off the show, brilliant performer, Taken Too Soon. Of course, it was Bonnie Tyler, and It's a Heartache. Got some guests in the studio today, joined by finalists of the National Pet Awards, and also the organiser of the Pet Awards, going to be talking to some lovely guests very shortly, and also got a bearded dragon in the studio as well. That's going to be interesting. Okay, if you want to get in contact, 02890 2389 89 is the telephone number. 07486 893 247 is the text or WhatsApp, or you can email studio@belfast89.com. 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You're very welcome indeed. Okay, let's carry on with the great music here on Belfast 89. Playing you all the hits from the 60s, 70s and 80s. And of course, there'll be the odd crooner or two. Going to take this one from Joe South. Games people play, a bit of traffic, and then we're going to be talking to our guests.

0: Okay, Joe Scyther and the games people play. Let's have a look at traffic and travel. Telling us around the area on the live cameras feed on our website, nothing to report around the roads in Belfast, which is good news. Let's have a look at both our airports. Up over the hill to Aldergrove, Belfast International. Things arriving on time, a few minutes early, a few minutes delayed, nothing major there. Let's go across the city to Geordie Bess, Belfast City Airport. And it's very much the same and similar there. A few minutes early there, which is good if you're arriving into Belfast. So there you are. That's your traffic and travel. Okay, said earlier at the start of the show, we've got two special guests in the studio today. We're joined by Gail Murphy, who's the organiser of the Northern Ireland Pet Awards, and also Lindsay Adams, who's been nominated for a Pet Award at the event. Okay, folks, you're very welcome indeed to Belfast 89. Let's say, Gail, let's start with you. Gail's the organiser of the Pet Awards for Northern Ireland. So, Gail, just briefly tell us, what are the awards about?
1: The awards are about celebrating and recognising people within the pet industry. There's lots of different awards go on, but we felt there was a gap in the market for the pet industry. There's people working day and night on their own, and all they have is an animal to talk to, and we just felt it would be good to bring these people together and to recognise them for the fabulous work that they do.
0: Yeah, brilliant, good stuff. The joy that that pets and animals can bring to people, especially people Absolutely. Who are isolated, yep. and especially during COVID and the things that have developed from that. So how long have the nominations and been going on for now? I know they're closed, but they've been going for some time, have they?
1: Yeah, the awards have been going now. We're into our fifth year. We started off in Northern Ireland, and now we have progressed. We do it in Southern Ireland and also in Scotland. So the nominations open in November, December last mm-hmm. year for this year's awards. And the nominations come in from the general public, and then the people who are nominated are contacted. And then the awards are going to be on Saturday, the 27th of June, in the Crown Plaza in Belfast.
0: Brilliant.
1: And then nominations are still open for the Southern Ireland ones, which take place in November. So if you'd like to nominate a vet, a dog groomer, a dog walker, anybody within the pet industry, there is lots of categories to choose from.
0: Yeah, what are some of those categories? You say vets, groomers, so lots of categories. Are there any others that you want to mention?
1: Yeah, there's dog walker of the year, dog walker, there's kennels of the year, cattery of the year, registered cat breeder of the year. The other ones that there is dog-friendly eatery, which has got very big, and mm-hmm. dog-friendly holiday accommodation, where you can bring your pup with you on holiday now. Years ago, that would have been unheard of, but now you can bring your pup with you when you're going out to eat or for a little vacation.
0: Great. Excellent. So a great evening to look forward to. The National Pet Awards taking place on the 27th of June at the Crown Plaza Hotel here in Belfast, celebrating the incredible pets, animal lovers and the professionals who go above and beyond for animals across Northern Ireland. Great stuff. Good stuff, Gail. We'll take a bit of music and we'll come back and have a chat with Lindsay, who's been nominated for one of the awards.

0: Keeping us in the 80s here on Belfast 89 with Fascination. Fascination with pets and animals. We're heard earlier from Gail Murphy, who's the organiser of the Northern Ireland the Natural Pet Awards. And someone we're going to have a chat to now, Lindsay, you're very welcome indeed. Lindsay Adams, who is from the Northern Ireland Exotic Sanctuary. Sounds very grand, so it does. Lindsay, tell us a little bit about the Northern Ireland Exotic Sanctuary.
1: So we're the only dedicated reptile charity in Northern Ireland. We take in somewhere in the region of 150 unwanted reptiles every year, be that snakes, lizards, tortoises, turtles. And recently we've taken in some invertebrates as well, so snails, spiders, all of those little creepy crawlies that people take as pets and then don't want anymore.
0: Yeah, it is true, isn't it? I mean, I suppose you know through experience of the amazing job that that you do there, the people sort of get pets or buy pets or they give them pets, etc. But they don't understand the amount of care and attention that's required for looking after those, caring for those pets.
1: Yeah, it is a massive issue. And we see so many problems with the animals when they come in that could easily have been prevented by doing research before they get the animal rather than afterwards or when it's too late and the damage is done. We're very grateful. We have a fantastic vets that are great with us, and we have several pet shops and that support us in our work as well. So between the guys out at Forestside Vets and Robbie at the Reptile Realm in Antrim, we would be lost without them.
0: Yeah. Good network of support there. What advice would you give to someone who was going to get a pet? Now, I know you've brought in Jane, who's a bearded dragon, into the studio. What advice would you give to someone who was, looking to get a pet or is about to be given a pet or whatever?
1: I would say it's the same as just about any pet that you're given. Just do your research. There's no such thing as a stupid question. There's plenty of different care guides online to keep you right. There's Facebook groups, there's WhatsApp groups. You know, us as a rescue, we're more than happy to give advice. I would rather spend an hour speaking to you now to make sure your animal's properly cared for than in a year, 2 years time when it's too late and the damage is done, then have to, you know, take vet bills, end up with a lifelong injury or a lifelong damage to a pet. Certainly there's the day you think you've learned everything, you're wrong. There's no such thing as learning everything.
0: Yeah, you've got, 71 pets or animals in care at the moment?
1: Yeah, so 71 at the minute. And then we have an extensive wait list as well, just due to demand.
0: Yeah.
1: So as soon as an animal's rehomed, everything's disinfected, ready for the next animal to come in and join us to be cared for a short term. Thankfully, most of our animals get rehomed. We do have 6 that stay with us for the rest of their lives due to various health issues or legal issues. So they'll stay with us safe and secure, and everybody else goes off to find their happy new homes.
0: Yeah. Amazing work that you do. And you've actually been nominated for the Human of the Year Award at the forthcoming award ceremony, as we've said, taking place at the Crown Plaza Hotel on the 27th of June. What's that award?
1: I have, and I am absolutely blown away. So it's a new category this year. I hadn't actually heard of it until Gail rung me to say that I'd been nominated for it.
0: Mm-hmm.
1: And it honestly, Gail read me out some of the kind words people had put in their nominations, and I didn't know what to say. Yeah. I don't do it for the, you know, for the recognition, or I don't do it for the fame and the glory, because we well know there is none.
0: Yeah.
1: So to be recognised like that is just absolutely fantastic. It shows that people know who we are, they know where we are, and despite reptiles are the third largest pet group after cats and dogs, but so many people just don't know we exist, and there's so many stigmas around reptiles. I'm sure you've heard plenty yourself about them being cold, slimy, they're going to eat your pet, you know, all of that. So to be recognised, and to be recognised, you know, myself, I'm absolutely blown away by it, and just a huge thank you to everyone that took the time to nominate me.
0: Amazing. Well done. You do some superb work there at the Northern Ireland Exotic Sanctuary there, where there's 71 pets in care at the moment. And it just shows you the issue there of people who have got pets no longer wanted, abandoned, etc., with 60 on a waiting list. Gail, nominations are still open, are they, in the voting?
2: We're at the voting stage.
0: Voting stage.
2: So the voting closes on Wednesday. I think it's at 12 o'clock. Mm-hmm. And this morning, I think there was around 58,000 votes cast, which is absolutely amazing.
0: Yeah.
2: So if you haven't voted yet, go to www.nationalpetawards.com and cast your vote.
0: Brilliant. Well, Gail Murphy, the organiser of the Northern Ireland National Pet Awards, and Lindsay Adams, thanks very much indeed for coming in. Thanks very much indeed for the work that you do, and I hope it's a great success on the 27th of June at the Crown Plaza Hotel in Belfast. You'll have to come back and talk to us again. Thank
2: Absolutely.
0: You.
2: Thank you.
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Oh, just love that there. From Big Country and In a Big Country. Many thanks to Gil Murphy and Lindsay Adams in the studio there talking about the finals, Pet Awards of the National Pet Awards Northern Ireland, taking place on June the 27th at Crown Plaza Hotel in Belfast. Some amazing work that they do. Great to meet you, and no doubt we'll be speaking to them soon. Okay, take us up to the weather. This is Ababa and Waterloo.

Yeah, the winner of the 1974 Eurovision Song Contest in Brighton there, ABBA and Waterloo. Okay, let's have a look at the forecast. A mainly dry and bright start to the day. Cloud will thicken through the day to give the odd spot of rain at times. Gentle east to southeast breezes. Maximum temperature is going to be 19 degrees.

0: Hi folks, George Jones here, on to talk about Belfast 89 and a certain Mr. Desi Flood.
1: Oh, I love him, George!
0: You stay out of anything silly.
1: But I listen to him all the time, and he plays proper music at a great station. And as he says, where would you get it for 50 bone? Go Desi!

City said, where would you get it for 50 bob? Anyway, with me, Desi Flood, here in Belfast 89, playing you all the classics all of the time. Brilliant from the King Elvis and If I Can Dream, and before that, the one only beautiful voice of Connie Francis, Who's Sorry Now. Hello to Donna and Elsa, how you doing? Giggling Gale there and Donald, thanks for your comments, and am I glad to be back? Don't know about that there. Take out!

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Oh, dance, little lady, dance. What a disco floor filler that was back in the 70s by Tina Charles, of course. Hello to Kerry Moses and Robin. Thanks for your kind comments. Please wish Kyle Massey happy birthday. Also, happy 15th to Amira Prescott. Hello to anybody else who's listening. Keep up the excellent shows. Love, Kerry Moses and Robin. Many thanks indeed for your company.

0: Hearts there, and Come Back My Love, and before that, Shawty Wadi, a group from Leicester, I Wonder Why. Okay, where's this first hour gone?
1: Oh.
0: Okay, stand by for a bit of Mamas and Papas, Smokey, Paul Brady and Fleetwood Mac coming up after the news at 3:00.

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1: From the Sky News Centre at 3, YouTube is warning that a social media ban for under 16s could push children onto less safe services. It's on the list of platforms that will be blocked to young people in the UK from early next year. The Prime Minister says that he's standing firm.
2: I want this message to be heard loud and clear. I am not prepared to compromise on the safety and happiness of our children. And that is why this ban must happen. And that is why this ban will happen.
1: The Solicitor General's asked the Court of Appeal to decide if the sentence handed to Henry Novak's killer was too low. Ellie Reeves says she's horrified by the case. Vikram Digwa was jailed for at least 21 years after he stabbed the student to death in Southampton last December and falsely claimed to have been racially abused. Elsewhere, the Home Office has won an appeal over the banning of Palestine Action. The Court of Appeals ruled the decision to classify it a terror group was lawful. More than 700 criminal cases against people accused of supporting the organisation are now likely to go ahead. Our reporter Phoebe Southworth says there's a big gathering of demonstrators outside the Royal Courts of Justice.
3: Many of them lying on the floor here. Their intention will be to try and make it as difficult for officers to remove them as possible. The whole road, which was earlier open today, has now been shut down, and protesters are shouting at officers as they remove people, "Shame on you."
1: A car has crashed into a nursery playground in Cheshire, seriously injuring a two-year-old boy. A 63-year-old woman's been arrested on suspicion of a dangerous driving offence. The US Vice President says he hopes to release the text of an agreement designed to end the war in Iran in the coming days. J.D. Vance has told American broadcasters he expects the Strait of Hormuz to reopen without tolls on a long-term basis. And Emma Raducanu's withdrawn from this week's Nottingham Open a day after defeat in the final at Queen's Club. That's the latest. I'm Imani Rana.
4: Okay, let's have another look at traffic and travel. Let's see what's happening around Belfast at the moment as you hear the sirens in the back. Still telling us all good. The live camera feed's telling us that everything appears to be moving well around Belfast city centre. Let's have a look at both our airports. Up over the hill to Aldergrove, Belfast. International things arriving. A few minutes delay there in the next half hour. And across the city to Geordie Best, Belfast City Airport. Everything appears to be on schedule, which is good news. Nothing to report. Buses, trains or car ferries. That's your traffic and travel.

0: Hi folks, George Jones here. I always listen to Desi Flood, just like what you're doing yourself. And she does as well, don't you dear?
1: Wait, message for the world!

Just brilliant. Don't you love it there from Smokey? I'll meet you at Mid-Mile and kicking off the second hour of this Monday afternoon show with me, Desi Flood, in for Jam with you live from Studio One right through until 4 o'clock today. You're very welcome indeed. Was the Mamas and Papas and California Dreaming. Hello to Michelle up there at Spoon's Restaurant, the Royal Victoria Hospital. Good to chat with you. Glad you're having a wee sing-along. You can have a sing-along even further to this one from Billie Joe Spears. And she's on the 50s.

Billy Joe Spears, 57, Chevrolet. Hopefully Michelle up there at Spoon's Restaurant, the Royal Victoria Hospital, was having a wee sing-along to that. Oh, here's a great tune from the one and only Mr. Paul Brady Esquire. Just love it. And it's Crazy Dreams. Don't forget, if you want a shout out between now and 4 o'clock, 02890 238989 is the telephone number. 07486893247 is the text or WhatsApp. Or you can email studiobelfast89.com. Just enjoy.

Amazing stuff there from the one and only Paul Brady and Crazy Dreams. Hello, Ronnie and Sandy Rowe. Ronnie, how you doing? And Jenny up there in Ballyclare. Oh, thanks for your company. Keep it lit up there in Ballyclare. Jenny saying, even though it's a bit overcast, still very warm and humid. And Jenny's out in the back garden listening. Anyway, this is just for you. A bit of Fleetwood Mac and Everywhere. Good afternoon, it's Desi Flood on Belfast 89 in for Jan with you right through till 4. You're very welcome indeed. Love to hear from you if you want to shout out for yourself or anybody else.

0: Fleetwood Mac, of course, and Everywhere. Okay, bit of a music teaser. I want you to tell me which song are these lyrics or words from. Well, your mama don't know, your sister don't go. She goes down to the drive. She's the star of the show. 0890-2389-89. 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Well, your mama don't know where your sister don't go. She goes down to the drive. She's the star of the show. Which song those lyrics or words from?
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Talking Heads, Wild Wild Life. Okay, want to win yourself one of these much sought after buckets of steam? Remember, don't take off the lid. What song are these lyrics or words from? Well, your mama don't know where your sister don't go. She goes down to the drive. She's the star of this show. 02890-23-8989 is the telephone number. 07486-893-247 is the text or WhatsApp. Or you can email studio@belfast89.com. Well, your mama don't know where your sister don't go. She goes down to the drive. She's the star of this show. Think you know the answer? Get in contact. Oh, here's a dance floor filler if there ever was one back in the day. Judy Cheeks and The Little Girl in Me, followed by a bit of Laura Branigan and Shattered Glass.

You can shatter glass with your heart of stone. Laura Branigan, good afternoon. Just joined us. It's Desi in for Jan. Right through till 4. Hopefully you're enjoying the tunes as much as I'm enjoying playing them. Last chance to have a go at the music teaser. Which song are these lyrics or words from? Well, your mama don't know where your sister don't go. She goes down to the drive. She's the star of the show. Okay, let's have a look at the weather. Cloud will thicken through the day to give the odd spot of rain at times. Gentle east to southeast breezes, though. Maximum temperature today is going to be 19 degrees.

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1: Oh, I love him, George!
0: You stay out of anything, silly.
1: But I listen to him all the time, and he plays proper music at a great station. And as he says, where would you get it for 50 pound? Go Desi!

You know it by now. No show like a Joe show in a city set. Where would you get it for 50 bob? And with me, Desi Flood, here in Belfast 89. And before that, brilliant song. I'm sure a few of you were singing along to that. The Green Green Grass of Home with Tom Jones. Hello to, Jenny and Ballyclare, Lynn in the Glens of Gormley, Enid's up there in Ballysillan Road. Hello to you all.

0: Chuck Berry there, you never can tell. Last chance to have a go at the music teaser. Which song are these lyrics or words from? Well, your mama don't know where your sister don't go. She goes down to the drive. She's the star of this show.
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What a tune. Billy Idol and Dancing With Myself. Always find it's the best way. Just dance as if nobody's watching. Okay, great music 24-7 here on Belfast 89. Still to come, Drive Time 4 to 7 tonight. Stephen Andrews, then it's Belfast's very own Mermaid Susan Gillen on the evening show between 7 and 10. I'm back in the morning on the breakfast show between 8 and 10. Love to have your company then. But you can leave the light on for me. I'll be on early for after breakfast.

0: Belinda Carlisle, leave a light on for me. Okay, music teaser, answer time. Let's see who got it right first. Well done to Giggling Gill and Donald. Kerry Moses and Robin got it right. This is Gary. Joe got it right. Ronnie and Sandy Rowe. Jenny and Ballyclare. Lynn and the Glens of Gormley. Enid got it right. Lindsay, Grant. Mary Green of Belfast. 14 got it right. Sam in East Belfast. Sharon. Danny in West Belfast. Winner today, Bucket of Steam. Maybe it's going to be a cool Bucket of Steam. Going up to Michelle up there at Spoon's Restaurant. Well done.
1: Hey, y'all want to go down to Double Gate Drive?
0: Yeah. This, of course, was the answer.

Yeah, well done to Michelle, winner of the bucket of cool steam up there at Spoon's Restaurant at Royal Victoria Hospital. Okay, from me, Desi Flood, time to pack the old sack and hit the track, because the clock on the wall says that's it all. So this here show, I gotta go. I'll be back on the wireless tomorrow on the breakfast show between 8 and 10, or Wednesday between 2 and 4. Love to have your company at either or both. Stephen on the way. From me, Desi Flood, enjoy the rest of your day. Going to leave you with Desireless and Voyage. Hello to Aiden, having a relaxing time, day off there up there in County Antrim.

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1: From the Sky News Centre at 4, a high school teacher has been found guilty of the murder of a 13-month-old baby he'd adopted with his partner. 37-year-old Jamie Varley killed Preston Davey after sexually and physically abusing him for months. His boyfriend, 32-year-old John McGowan Fazakerley, has been convicted of allowing the death of a child. DCI Andy Fallows from Lancashire Police says it was a particularly upsetting case.
2: Keir Starmer has been pushed into this, but I'm not complaining, because if he's doing something that I'm asking him to do, however imperfectly, then I'm happy with that. But he's added other things like curfews, which no one was talking about, which conflict with his view that those people should be able to vote.
1: Facebook, Instagram and Snapchat are warning a social media ban for under-16s could push children into unregulated areas of the internet. Sir Keir Starmer's confirmed blanket restrictions for children from next year. The sentence handed to Henry Novak's murderer has been referred to the Court of Appeal. Judges will assess whether the minimum 21-year term given to Vikram Digwa, who falsely accused his dying victim of racist abuse, is too lenient. President Macron says the UK and France are ready to deploy a mission to the Strait of Hormuz within 2 or 3 days. The vital shipping channel is due to reopen by Friday, when the framework of a peace deal between the US and Iran is signed. Two men who worked for a Russian-speaking taskmaster have been found guilty of arson attacks on property linked to the PM. They were convicted of setting fire to a house and car. Head coach Brendan McCullum has refused to discuss Ben Stokes' future as England captain, saying for now he's only concerned about supporting the 35-year-old.
3: I look at the time that the last 4 years I've worked intimately with Ben, and I've seen Ben be an unbelievable captain. I've seen him at his absolute best as a captain, his best as a player. Those decisions are not for now. Concern at the moment is making sure that Ben is fine.
1: Stokes and fast bowler Gus Atkinson have been dropped from the second test with New Zealand after breaching the team's curfew. That's the latest. I'm Amani Rana.

0: Hi, I'm Lindsay. I'm the Marketing Promotions Manager, UK and Ireland, for the Visit Malta.
1: Malta's a small island. I tell you, it has a wonderful local bus service.
0: It does indeed. It's very easy to get around on Malta. The bus service is very easy to use. All the bus drivers speak English. It's very cheap, very friendly, and it gets you across the island very quickly to see all the sights, get back to your hotel. There's two main bus centres, one of which is in Valletta, which you can use. So, yeah, very easy to use.
1: And before I come on to the actual places itself, there's also a little boat service that takes you to Gozo.
0: There is indeed. We actually have a couple of ferry options to get across to Gozo. So you can either get the car ferry from the north of the island, and then it's about 20 to 30 minutes crossing. You can have foot passengers on that one as well. Or just recently they've started, the last couple of years, a ferry service, which is just foot passenger from Valletta directly across to Gozo as well, which takes about 45 minutes. So. Starry, starry.

0: Yes, a very good afternoon to you. Thanks to Desi. Desi Flood with you from 2 to 4 today. I'm Stephen Andrews. It's the Monday Drive Time Show. 15th of June. Where's the year going to, eh? Kicking us off today, we had there Johnny Cash, Ring of Fire, Elton John, Crocodile Rock, Don McLean and Vincent. Trust we find you well for a Monday on a packed show today. What have we got? I hear you ask. Well, we've got our Mystery Year, three songs from particularly in the 60s, 70s, remember even the 80s. Our 60s double today comes from them. Bit of country as we move towards the 5 o'clock news. Then we'll have our TV theme teaser. We'll play your TV theme from many years ago. Give a few clues, see if you can work out what it was. Featured artists today on the programme in R2 and 3. We've got six tracks from The Jam. Davey Watts down the tube station at midnight. That's entertainment. And, absolute beginners. I think we're going to squeeze in A Town Called Malice as well. And then our 80s double in the last hour from Wet, Wet, Wet. So all that happening between now and 7. Don't forget, if you'd like a mention, we'd love to hear from you. It's 07486 893 247. 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Gonna take a short break. Coming back right after it, we shall have the Mystery Year.
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0: Yes, Mystery Year time. Three songs from the 60s, 70s, or indeed the 80s. In the charts this year, you would have had the Pretenders, Brass and Pocket, Kenny Rogers with Car to the County, Olivia Newton-John and the ELO with Xanadu. Robin Cousins, he won the European Figure Skating Championship in Stockholm. And this was a big hit for Blondie, Atomic.

Blondie. And the extended mix, I think. Atomic, it was. Good year for the Blondie band. And say, if you just joined us, we're in the middle of our mystery year. If you well, going over to America, let's see what was happening in the charts there in the USA in this particular year. You had KC and the Sunshine Band, number one with Please Don't Go. Barbara Streisand, Woman in Love. John Lennon, Just Like Starting Over. And Ronnie Reagan beat Jimmy Carter in the presidential election. Saying good afternoon to Kerry, Robin and Moses. Quick off the mark as always. Good to hear from you, as it is from Jack the Hat too. Second track in the mystery year.

Yes, it was, of course, The Pretenders, Brass in Pocket. Nice to have a bit of the old brass in the pocket, eh? Cash is king and all that sort of side of things. You've just joined us. You're listening to Belfast 89. It's Drive Time with me, Stephen Andrews, here right through to 7 today. We'll be keeping you updated on the traffic side of things and also the weather. We'll do that right after this. The third track in the mystery year, it's from ABBA, and it's The Winner Takes It All.

So, there you go. Our three tracks today for the Mystery Year. We had the fabulous ABBA, The Winner Takes It All, Pretenders, Brass in Pocket, Blondie, Atomic. Nice. Well done to Don and Elsa. Always good to hear from you. Jack the Hat as well, and Kerry, Robin and Moses. It was, of course, the year 1980. Mystery Year for this week. Weather, let's have a look at it for you. This evening, tonight's going to be a rather cloudy evening. Some patchy light rain, possible at times. Remaining mainly cloudy through the rest of the night with a few mists or fog patches developing. Minimum temperature 12 degrees. And as we move into Tuesday, bright but with few spots of light rain not to be ruled out, say the people that know. Though many places staying dry without breaks of rain will spread across the southwest by late afternoon. And a maximum temperature tomorrow, a nice 20 degrees. Outlook for Wednesday right through to Friday, fairly unsettled and changeable few days with a series of showery or occasionally more persistent bands of rain spreading up the southwest. So if you're out camping these next few days, just bring your hoods with you and things like that there. You need to stay dry. All the hits all the time here on the station. Belfast 89 FM it is. On DAB as well. And through the apps. If you haven't downloaded those yet, you should do that through Apple or Play Store. Here's Bob Seger.

Young Bob, it was. Bob of the Seegers and the Silver Bullet Band. And still the same. As it is drive time, we'd like to keep you updated on what's happening out there on the roads and out and about. Let's take a look at the current situation out there. Not too bad at the minute. It's sort of early afternoon. I suppose everybody's still at their desks. They'll be hitting the road soon, I would say. But in the greater Belfast area, traffic busy on the following routes as we speak. Leaving the M2 at Nelson Street, A12 Westlink towards York Street, and the A2 Sydenham Bypass towards D Street. And that's really about it at the minute. Of course, we'll keep you updated as it unfolds throughout the afternoon. Here's Redbone and the Witch Queen of New Orleans.

0: wonderful Supertramp. Haven't heard them for a while. Thought I'd play that one. It's raining again, which is what the weather forecast is predicting for next few days or so. Come back the sun, please. We're going to take a short break. We're going to come back with our 60s double today, which comes from the one and only Van Morrison and them. We're going to have Gloria and Baby Please Don't Go right after this.
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Yeah, 60s double today came from them. And that was Gloria, and then Please Don't Go. Good stuff, eh? Now, quick look at programmes for the rest of the day here, and indeed into Tuesday on Belfast 89. Glad to have you with us this afternoon. I'm Stephen Andrews on the Monday Drive Time programme, just gently getting you home if you're commuting out of Belfast, or maybe you're having your tea or something like that. Glad to have you on board. I'm with you to 7 today. And the next 2 hours, what have we got? I hear you ask. Well, we've got a TV theme teaser. A little clip from a TV theme, see if you can work out what that was. We've got the featured artists today. They are The Jam. And we've got 6 tracks from them in our 2 and 3. And we'll also have our 70s double today. It comes from Fleetwood Mac, 80s double from Wet Wet Wet. So all that happening in the next 2 hours. After me, at 7 o'clock, the evening show with Susan. That's Susan Gillen. She'll be with you with her own 3 hours of music and madness. From 7 to 10 on a Monday. Tuesday looks like this, breakfast show. Desi's back with us. He was in the afternoon programme earlier. He'll be along tomorrow morning. And that's from 8 to 10 with the breakfast show. Paul Dean. From 10 to 12 with the mid-morning prog. And then we'll have the jukebox, keeping you entertained over the lunch hour. Move it into the afternoon then. It's that dynamic duo. It's Louis Edmondson and Libby Hunter. Yes, they'll be along for 2 hours. And then Mervyn. The one and only Mervyn with Drive Time from 4 right through to 7. Alan Sheeran's along at 7 to 10 with the evening show on a Tuesday. And then we've got the book jukebox from 10 to 12. So that you updated and all that sort of thing. Here's a goodie. The Ramones. Baby, I love ya.

Yes, the Ramones it was. Baby, I do love you. 8 minutes to five is the time. Time for a little bit of country. We like to do this on the morning drive, or the afternoon drive time on a Monday. This is Carrie Underwood, who's having a little boyfriend problem at the moment. The song's called Before He Cheats.

relationships, eh? Certainly wouldn't want to mess with Carrie anyway. Kiana's car and wrecking his seats and everything. Anyway, that was our little bit of country for today. Say we like to do that on a Monday. Carrie Underwood and Before He Cheats. This has sort of got a country feel to it as well. Good tune from the Sutherland Brothers, Arms of Mary.

The Sutherland Brothers. It was, and the Arms of Mary. Coming up to five, going to go to the news shortly. Join me in the second hour when we shall have our TV theme teaser this week, which is a series which was out back in the 80s, and they've kind of reworked it and relaunched it again the last couple of years. So we'll play that tune, give you a few clues, see if you can work out what it was. Also, we shall have our featured artist today. They are The Jam. We've got six tracks from them in the second and the third hour. 70s double from Fleetwood Mac and 80s double from Wet Wet Wet today. So all that coming up between now and 7. Don't forget, like I mentioned, 07486893247. 07486893247 on the text or the WhatsApp. Or you can also contact us on the email studio@belfast89.com. That's studio@belfast89.com.

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1: From the Sky News Centre at 5. A high school teacher has been found guilty of the sexual abuse and murder of a 13-month-old baby, who he treated, a court heard, as a plaything. Jamie Varley adopted Preston Davey, who went to live with him in Blackpool. His partner, John McGowan Fazakerly, was convicted of allowing the death of a child. In police interviews, both denied responsibility for what happened to the boy they named Elijah.
2: Have you done anything to cause Elijah's death?
3: No.
2: Has John?
3: No.
2: As far as you're aware?
3: No, as far as I'm aware, no. And trust me, I'd never do that.
2: As far as we can see, Elijah, when he came into your care, was a healthy baby with no injuries.
3: We have not caused Elijah's death.
1: It's been confirmed a social media ban for under-16s will take effect from next spring. Children won't face punishment if they manage to get around the ban, with responsibility falling to platforms to enforce it. Here's what some Year 8s, 9s and 10s reckon.
4: Overall, I think it's a bad thing. You might feel more isolated in a way.
5: I'm going to miss connecting with people.
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7: I think a social media free life would be a better way to grow up.
8: On TikTok I spend like 40 minutes, I just use it on the bus ride home.
1: The sentence given to the murderer of Henry Novak has been referred to the Court of Appeal for being unduly lenient. Vikram Digwa was handed a minimum of 21 years for stabbing his victim in Southampton last December and falsely accusing him of racial abuse. Elsewhere, Donald Trump claims ships have started moving through the Strait of Hormuz after Iran and the US agreed a framework to end the war. It's expected to be signed on Friday. Rangers and RB Salzburg have completed a deal for head coach Danny Roll to leave Ibrox and join the Austrian side. The Scottish Premiership club will now work to finalise a deal to make Hearts boss Derek McInnes their new manager. And there are yellow heat health alerts in place for parts of England this week. Heatwave conditions could be possible in some areas. That's the latest. I'm Imani Rana.

Getting this in the Segner of Monday Drive Time, Martha Reeves and the Vandellas. Nowhere to Run. Mentioned to you earlier, our 70s double now comes from Fleetwood Mac. We've got two from them. We've got Go Your Own Way. And Don't Stop.

70s double for today. Fleetwood Mac, Don't Stop. And before that, Go Your Own Way. If you're a Fleetwood Mac fan, there's a band there plays a tribute. They call themselves Big Love. Fleetwood Mac tribute band. Playing on the 20th of June up at the Playhouse, Port Rush. 26th of June, Space Theatre in Bangor. I'm going to that one. I've never been to the Space Theatre. I think it's beside Bangor Tech Park. It's a nice little small theatre. Should be a good night. And playing Summer Festival Mavericks, Derry, Londonderry. That's happening on 28th of June. And Letterkenny and lots of other places as well. So I'll tell you what it's like anyway once I've gone to the thing. But I'm sure it's going to be a great night. Big Love, they call themselves. A tribute to Fleetwood Mac. Now, time to have a quick look at the old traffic for you. Greater Belfast area, it's busy in the following routes at the moment. Leaving the M2 at Nelson Street, the A12 Westlink towards York Street. Moving over to the old Sydenham Bypass, A2 Sydenham Bypass towards D Street, busy there. And Ormo and Ravenhill Roads out of town towards Rosetta. Busy there too. So that's about it. Not too much happening at the moment. Of course, we shall keep you updated throughout. Here's one I haven't heard from in a while. Comes from the Motors. With a holiday theme to it called Airport. After this, we'll have the TV theme teaser for this week.

0: That was the Motors. And a tune called Airport. Now, time for the TV theme teaser, as promised. Now, this was a crime drama produced by the BBC, and Australian television got involved with it as well. And first broadcast in 1981, lasted for about 10 years. So it had a good run, as they say. Set in a little island, told a story about a gentleman who was initially a sergeant in the local police, and then he sort of left it after a little while and became like a private detective. And then they kind of made a reboot of it, I think last year, which was shown on UK TV. I did watch it. Damien Maloney was in it. Zoe Wanamaker as well. She played the part of Charlie Honeyford. That'll kind of give it away a wee bit, because he's one of the main characters in the first series, though he was a gentleman. And of course, Zoe is a lady. So that's the TV theme teaser for this week. I'll play it again after the weather in the half hour. Going to take a short break. Coming back with the Bee Gees. We love the Bee Gees here in Belfast 89. And Nights on Broadway right after this.
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playing that for James Taylor down in Bangor West there. Having a relaxing day off. Now, time for our featured artists today. They are the Jam, English rock band, formed in 1972 in Woking, Surrey. Paul Weller, Bruce Foxton and Rick Buckler. Major hits, 40 singles in the charts over their career. Debuted in about 1977 on the charts and then broke up in 1982. I say we're featuring five or six tracks from them this afternoon. Here's the first one, A Town Called Malice.

The Jam. And if we start emailing me and texting me and WhatsApping me and those sort of things, that wasn't A Town Called Malice. That was David Watts. We've got A Town Called Malice coming up later. So they are a featured artist today between 9 and 7.

Jolly little tune, eh? Velvet Underground, Who Loves the Sun? Went a bit funny there for a while, but I think it's meant to be like that. Okay, thanks to everybody who texts me, WhatsApp me in on the TV teaser side of things. Kerry, Robin and Moses, good afternoon to you. Joan Dolores, James Taylor in Bangor. So we'll play it again. I'll tell you what it was after we look at the weather. And it looks something like this this evening and tonight. A rather cloudy evening with some patchy light rain, possible at times. Remaining mainly cloudy through the rest of the night with a few mist or fog patches developing. Minimum temperature 12 degrees. Tuesday, it's going to be a bright day with a few spots of light rain. Not to be ruled out, it says. Though many places will stay dry while outbreaks of rain will spread across from the southwest later in the afternoon. Maximum temperature tomorrow, nice enough, 20 degrees. Outlook for Wednesday to Friday, fairly unsettled and changeable few days with a series of showery or occasionally more persistent bands of rain spreading up from the west. That's you updated.

and that for dog owners everywhere. That was Lobo. And me and you and a dog named Boo. Oh la la. Got that little French sort of sound to it, hasn't it? TV theme teaser time. Now, let's see. I'll give you the clue. Was a British crime drama produced by the BBC with Australian Television way back in the early 80s, 1981, and went to 1991. It was set on an island. The island was Jersey. And the main guy in it was John Nettles. He was the title guy. And he was a detective sergeant in the police, solving crimes on this little island. And then he became a private detective in a sort of later series. And it did a rerun. They had a rerun of it. It made last year. They actually made two series of it. And if you haven't seen it, well worth watching if you remember the first series. The similar type themes to it all. Damien Maloney's in it. He plays the part of the main character. And Zoe Wanamaker, she's in it as well. Charlie Honeyford, she plays. So I could recommend that. It was, of course, the one and only Bergerac. Well done to Joe and Dolores. James Taylor, who's always a bit of a smart aleck. Always gets them right, never gets them wrong. Planes, Trains and Automobiles comes to mind, though. Also, Gail Indon Donald. Good afternoon to you, Gail. Sounding chirpy, as always. You got it right. Kerry, Robin and Moses. Unfortunately, you didn't get it right. You thought it was a hello, hello. But it was, as I said, Bergerac. TV theme teaser for this week. Time for a little bit of the Village People. Macho Man.

Village People and Macho Man. Nothing much too more to report on the traffic for you. Busy in the following areas at the moment. Leaving the M2 at Nelson Street. The A12 West Link towards York Street. Busy there, as is the A2 Sydenham Bypass towards D Street. Head that way. And finally, the Ravenhill Road out of town towards Rosetta. Traffic building up there too. Time for another track from our featured artists today. They are The Jam. 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

just thought it was an unusual name for a band. Sniffing the Tears. Anyway, Driver's Seat, and before that, the Beach Boys were Surfing. Put you in the mind of the holidays. Another track from The Jam coming up. That's Entertainment.

The Jam, That's Entertainment, Paul Weller, Rick Buckler, and great bass track on that particular one from Bruce Foxton. We've got another three tracks from them. They're our featured artist for today on the show. In the final hour, Absolute Beginners, Town Called Malice, eventually, and The Beat Surrender. Meanwhile, when taking us towards news, though, we've got a couple here for you. Billy Joe Spears and Albert Hammond and his Free Electric Band.

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1: From the Sky News Centre at 6. The Prime Minister says he's not prepared to compromise on the safety and happiness of children by banning social media for under-16s.
2: Social media is making children unhappy. It's making it easier for bullies to harass and abuse them, exposing them to content that is dangerous. A technology that intrudes into every corner of a life, almost impossible to escape.
1: From next spring, children won't be allowed to access apps like Instagram and TikTok. It follows a similar move by Australia made in December. A high school teacher has been convicted of sexually abusing and murdering the baby he'd adopted months earlier. Jamie Varley's partner, John McGowan Fazakerley, was found guilty of allowing the death of 13-month-old Preston Davey in Lancashire in 2023. Donald Trump says that he's very happy about signing a deal with Iran.
3: Very importantly, the oil is plummeting down and the stock market is shooting up like a rocket. And the oil has taken its biggest plunge and we're into the low numbers. And the main thing is that Iran will not have a nuclear weapon. They fully agreed to that.
1: The US president's been speaking in France on the sidelines of the G7 summit. He insists the Strait of Hormuz will be completely opened by Friday, when a framework to end the war is due to be formally signed. The sentence handed to Henry Novak's murderer has been referred to the Court of Appeal. Judges will assess whether the minimum 21-year term given to Vikram Digwa is too lenient. New drivers are around twice as likely to make an insurance claim than those who passed their test more than a year ago. Aviva's analysis found 11% reported a collision in the first 12 months. And to sport now, where Cape Verde are frustrating Spain at the World Cup, with their opening match of the tournament goalless going into the second half. Spain have had 12 shots so far, with Cape Verde goalkeeper Vizinha making a number of big saves. That's the latest. I'm Imani Rana.

Getting us into the final hour of Monday Drive Time with me, Stephen Andrews, right through to seven. That was Gene Pitney. Something's gotten hold of my heart. Time for a 80s double today. It comes from Wet, Wet, Wet. We've got Wishing I Was Lucky and this one, Sweet Little Mystery.

80s stumble for today from Wet Wet Wet. Sweet Little Mystery. I was wishing I was lucky. 12 past 6 on a Monday. Susan with you from 7 right through to 10. It's time for another track though now from The Jam. This is Absolute Beginners.

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one and only David Bowie. And Sound and Vision traffic update for you. Not too much happening. It's all sort of quietening down a wee bit, as you'd expect this time of the evening. The Great Belfast area traffic busy, really just around the A12 West Link towards York Street at the minute. Couple more tracks from The Jam before I've got to go. Meanwhile, here's Joe Jackson and Steppin' Out.

Joe Jackson. Sounds like a train on a track, that one, doesn't it? Chugging along. Good song, though. Stepping Out. Thanks to Michael in Liverpool who rang up. Good to hear from you, Michael. Asked for a Bruce Springsteen track. We'll do that before I gotta go. Also, we're going to be doing Fleetwood Mac next week. Good idea. Michael suggested it. So if you're into Fleetwood Mac, we'll be playing that as our featured artist next week here on the show. Now, today it is the turn of the jam, though, and a good one. This is A Town Called Malice.

town called Malice. Mods all loved that back in the day. Actually, talking of mods and scooters and all those sort of things, bumped into the North Street Scooter Club in the square in Newton Arts. I think it was Saturday, or maybe it was Sunday. I think it was Sunday, anyway. But 10 of them out, and they're lovely little scooters. Vespas, and I think there was one Lambretta there, but it was mostly the old Vespas. Good stuff. Now, as I mentioned earlier to you, Michael from Liverpool was on. Good to hear from you, Michael. You're a big Bruce Springsteen fan. And this one's just for you. One of his best. Thunder Road on Belfast 89 FM.

Thunder Road. Bruce Springsteen, say for Michael in Liverpool, big fan of him. And he suggested next week we do Fleetwood Mac as a featured artist, and we're going to do that, Michael. As I say, I'm going to do a tribute night, Big Love, they call it. It's happening in Bangor in the Space Theatre, I think they call it. Friday the 26th of June. So we'll do Fleetwood Mac next week. Weather time, though, a little bit later. Looks like this evening and tonight's going to be a rather cloudy evening with some patchy light rain possible at times, remaining mainly cloudy through the rest of the night. Few mist or fog patches developing. Minimum temperature 12 degrees. Tuesday, bright, but with few spots of light rain, not to be ruled out, say the Met Office. With many places staying dry until outbreaks of rain spread across from the southwest later in the afternoon. Not a bad temperature tomorrow, 20 degrees thereabouts. Outlook for Wednesday right through to Friday, a fairly unsettled and changeable few days. Series of showery or occasional more persistent bands of rain spreading up from the southwest. That's you updated. Belfast 89. Oh, that's all the time on this station. Here's Stevie Wonder, Living for the City.

such a good tune, eh? Stevie Wonder. The Wonders of Stevie. And Living for the City. Susan has arrived. Susan Gillan with you, 7 to 10. A packed show, she tells me. So stay tuned for that. Don't go away. Time for the final track, though. From the Jam today, this is The Beat Surrender.

Paul Weller, Bruce Foxton, Rick Butler. They were The Jam. And that was our featured classic artist for today on the show. Say next week we'll be doing Fleetwood Mac. All the hits all the time here on Belfast 89. Like this one from the one and only Billy Joel. Tell her about it.

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3: Belfast 89. That's more or less it from me, Stephen Andrews. Thanks for your company this afternoon here on Belfast 89 Drive Time. Don't go away, as I say. Susan will be with you from 7 right through to 10. Taking us out tonight, we've got Toto, Rosanna, Queen Don't Stop Me Now, and this one from Donald Fagan. From me, Stephen Andrews, have a great week until next week.

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1: From the Sky News Centre at 7, the Prime Minister says under-16s will be banned from social media next spring. It will mean they're prevented from having an account on platforms including Facebook, Instagram and Snapchat, who warn the move could encourage young people to visit unregulated areas of the internet. Jessica Butcher's from social enterprise ScrollAware. She's very happy with the decision.
2: I think we have to do it. It's like anything, right? It's like seatbelts, it's like alcohol, it's like smoking. There will always be children that will have access to these things, but it's about the message that it sends and about the line in the sand that we put for parents, and they're the ones that are calling out for this.
1: A high school teacher has been found guilty of sexually abusing and murdering a 13-month-old boy. Jamie Varley had adopted Preston Davey just months before killing him in Lancashire in 2023. His partner, John McGowan Fazakerley, was convicted of allowing the baby's death. Donald Trump says the Strait of Hormuz is already partially open to shipping. Speaking on the fringes of the G7 summit in France, the US president claims the key trade route will be fully restored on Friday when the framework for peace with Iran is signed. The Court of Appeals ruled the government acted lawfully when it banned the protest group Palestine Action as a terrorist organisation. More than 100 arrests have been made in central London following today's decision, with multiple demonstrators seen being carried away by police. One of the favourites to win the World Cup have suffered a shock result in their opening match. Joe Rawson's in Boston.
3: Spain stunned the bookies' favourites to win the World Cup. The reigning European champions held to a draw by tournament debutants Cape Verde, whose goalkeeper Vizinha put in the performance of his life. Ferran Torres hit the bar when he really should have scored, and despite having 26 shots, Spain couldn't break the minnows down. Spain 0, Cape Verde 0.
1: And the Russian Shadow Fleet vessel intercepted by British troops in the English Channel yesterday has now been officially detained. It means the Smirtos can't formally leave the UK. That's the latest. I'm Imani Rana.

0: Hello there, it's the Monday Evening Show on Belfast 89, your favourite station for classic hits, community and crack. Very warm welcome to you. I'm Susan Gillen and it's crack o'clock time on what's quite a balmy evening here in the heart of Belfast city centre on this Monday, June the 15th. Big thank you to Stephen Andrews for another brilliant drive time. Safe home now, Stephen, and we look forward to seeing you again next Monday at 4 o'clock. Stephen was in fine voice this evening, yes, singing along to a lot of the tunes that I heard when I came in to prep in my show. Good going there, Stephen. Anyway, kicking off tonight's show, we had a song for the special day that it is today. Yes, June the 15th is a Nature Photography Day, a day that encourages people of all skill levels to head outside to capture the beauty of nature whilst being mindful of environmental conservation as well. Did you go out? Did you get some photographs today? Let me know if you did. The song kicking off the show, of course, was Paul Simon's Kodachrome, a quintessential pop track for Nature Photography Day. Yes, it was released in 1973 and is an upbeat acoustic pop feel with iconic lyrics about the beauty of capturing memories. Everything looks better in colour, and that makes it the perfect nostalgic backdrop for freezing natural landscapes on camera. Coming up next, a nice song about nature as well. I was thinking of it, I haven't played it for a long time. We're going to hear John Denver's Annie's Song.
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2: Susan Gillen has all the classics

All the classics, all the time. You're listening to Belfast 89. You just heard the American singer-songwriter John Denver there with a song released in 1974 off the album Back Home Again. That is Annie's Song, a song that apparently was written by John Denver for his first wife, Annie Martell. Apparently composed it in about 10 minutes while riding a ski lift up the Aspen Mountain in Colorado. Yeah, it was the natural scenery and his feelings of love that inspired him to write that beautiful song. A big favourite of my father's, actually, that song, Annie's Song. Though I don't know whether my dad will be listening in India, whether it's quite in the early hours of the morning at the moment. So, yes, I just want to say to you, how are you doing? Trust you had a nice weekend. The start of your week is going good. Did you do anything fun on Saturday or Sunday? Or have you just been sat indoors on the couch watching the World Cup while chomping on snacks? Not that there's anything wrong with that. I've had quite a interesting weekend, good weekend. Yeah, go, go, go. So a bit wrecked, actually, to be honest, at the moment, but still here. And very looking forward to the next 3 hours when I'll be playing you classic hit songs that you remember and love from the past as we unwind and relax together this evening. So if you're a new listener, a warm welcome aboard the Belfast 89 train. And if you're a regular, then a heartfelt welcome back. Do get in touch and involve with the show. I'd love to hear from you, whether that's for a request or a dedication, or even if you'd just like to tell me something interesting that you don't mind me sharing with the rest of the world. 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You can give me a quick call to the studio landline on 02890238989, or drop me an email, studio@belfast89.com. Or if you have our very own Belfast 89 app downloaded, and if you don't, why do you not? You can message me in directly on that, and I would love to hear from you. Coming up next, I'm going to play on the sort of this theme of nature that we're on. I'm going to play a song for a lovely gentleman that I met yesterday. Actually, yes, me and a few friends, we were doing the Gobbins Cliff Path Walk. It's at Ballystrider in Larne, and we had a lovely guide. It is a guided walk. You can't just go on that walk on your own. You have to book prior to going, and then you have a guide taking you along it. It's a very dramatic sort of seaside walk, and we had a lovely gentleman called Ian Jackson was our guide, giving us all the history of that area and of the walk. And at the end I told him that he must listen to Belfast 89, gave him the Belfast 89 business card, and asked him if he'd like me to play him anything in particular if he does tune in. And he kind of fancied a band called Little Feet. I think it was an American rock band from the 70s, and the song that Ian requested was Long Distance Love. Now, unfortunately, Ian, if you're tuned in, and I hope you are because you said you would, Ian was telling me he goes to bed quite early, but he would try and stay up for a bit to listen to my show this evening, so that's why I'm playing your song so early on, Ian. We don't have Long Distance Love, but if you continue listening to our station, then I will see if I can ask another presenter who works here, Mark Boylan, if he will upload that song, and then I will play it for you another time. But guess what? We do have a Little Feet song on our system, and it's called Dixie Chicken, and I'm going to play it for you, Ian. Enjoy.

0: All the classics, all the time. You're listening to Belfast 89. You just heard the American rock band Little Feat with a track taking us back to 1973. That is Dixie Chicken. I played that for Ian Jackson, a guide at the Gobbins Cliff Walk. Yes, I just want to say a big thank you to you, Ian, for a great tour yesterday in that glorious sunny weather. Really, really enjoyed it. Listening to all your tales about the history of the Gobbins, and also you showing us all the lovely seabirds that were roosting there, the kittiwakes, the guillemots, the razorbills, even a stray puffin, which I didn't actually see through the binoculars, but apparently Ian did, and he was saying there was one there. Sadly, no sightings of any dolphins, which I had my fingers crossed for, or seals, but there were lots of lobster pots out, but I think if you've never been to the Gobbins, I think you would really enjoy it, because especially if you enjoy looking for birds and being a bird watcher, I mean. And so I just want to say big thank you to you, Ian, and please keep it 89, spread the word around your area, Lauren, Island McGee and all of that, and we'd love to have you and everyone you know as new listeners. I just want to remind everyone of the various ways in which you can listen to Belfast 89. 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Plenty of excellent music still to come. I'm here with you until 10 o'clock. The next song that you're going to hear is by Kate Bush, and it's Wuthering Heights.
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The English singer-songwriter Kate Bush there with her iconic 1978 breakout hit Wuthering Heights, a song that she actually wrote at just 18 years old after being struck by a final haunting minutes of a BBC television adaptation of Emily Bronte's novel Wuthering Heights. Just one more track now before we go to the weather at 7:30. We're going to hear Tony Christie's Is This the Way to Amarillo?

It's now 7:30 and so time for your Belfast 89 weather update. Tonight we'll see any showers gradually die out, leaving it dry with cloud breaking up to reveal some clear spells overnight. A mild night tonight with a minimum temperature of 12 degrees. Tomorrow Tuesday starting dry with sunny spells and patchy cloud, but becoming overcast in the afternoon tomorrow with the odd shower possible in places. A little breezier tomorrow and a maximum temperature of 20 degrees.

0: All the classics, all the time. You're listening to Belfast 89, the Monday evening show with myself, Susan. You just heard the Steve Miller Band there with Rockin' Me. Well, loads of messages coming in, emails as well. Lovely to hear from everybody. Hello to Adam in Ballycastle, to Jerry, to Chris listening in from Canton in Ohio, from Charlie in Craiga, also Kerry, Moses and Robin and Lawrence, and also from the guide Ian Jackson that I was just speaking to you about from the Gobbins. He has emailed in and he says, Gobbins tour. He says, I'll find you a dolphin next time, Susan. Regards, Ian. Thank you so much. Lovely to have your company, Ian. And I hope you heard your little feet song. And I promise we will try and get you the long distance love song that you like as well onto the system. So keep listening out for that. I have to giggle at a message that came in from Charlie in Craiga when he was listening to me going on about all the birds that you can see up the Gobbins. He says, that's it, I'm heading up to the Gobbins to look for a bird. So gee up my confidence by playing Right Said Fred, I'm Too Sexy. Your wish is my command, Charlie. Here goes.
1: I'm too sexy for my love, too sexy for my love. Love's going to leave me.

0: The English pop duo Right Said Fred there on your classic hit station Belfast 89 with a song I'm Too Sexy. And yeah, I hope that proves to be the case, Charlie, when you go on the Gobbins tour and you can pull a few birds there with that song for inspiration. And yes, if you would like to see our Gobbins tour guide, Ian Jackson, then do go to Belfast 89 Facebook page. Yes, I had a couple of photographs from the Gobbins, and Ian's in one of them, for especially for Nature Photography Day, just as a wee plug for my show this evening. So go on and have a wee look at that. Let me say a big hello to Kerry Moses and Robin, who say evening to our lovely crack o'clock Susan. Evening to you, Kerry Moses and Robin as well. They say hope you're well. I am indeed, feeling not actually 100% yet, probably because I've just been like running around like a nut all weekend, but a lot better than I was last Monday. Thank you. And they say looking forward to another excellent crack o'clock Monday evening show. Thank you. Excellent tunes, crack, and your company. Any chance of Darling by Frankie Miller, please. And Kerry Moses and Robin also want to say hello to anybody listening that knows them, and they say keep up the excellent shows. Love, Kerry Moses and Robin. I have Frankie Miller's A Darling lined up for you. That's coming up next, Kerry, and I hope you are keeping well also. Jerry's been in touch, and he says, while swimming around Belfast Lock, a siren jumped up on a rock. She said, if I'd a chance, I'd boogie and dance, especially around crack o'clock. Thank you so much, Jerry. Love the poetry. I love it. Because of that, I have got a very lovely surprise coming up for you straight after Darling by Frankie Miller. I'm not going to introduce it now. Let it be a surprise for you when it comes up, and I'll say who it is after. And Jerry also says, could I suggest twin track Ce Soir, Good Times by Chic, and Thinking of You by Sister Sledge, because they're both excellent for platform wearing, feather boa waving, leotard clad groovers to get on down to. Of course, I will line those twin tracks. Nobody else has come in with twin tracks as yet, Jerry, so they're yours. But here, coming up next, is Darling by Frankie Miller, and then a wee surprise for you, Jerry.
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English rock band The Psychedelic Furs there on your classic hit station Belfast 89 with a track from 1982 that is Love My Way. That is a special song played for Jerry as a wee surprise. You had requested that a few weeks ago, Jerry, and thanks to Mark Boylan of Saturday Soul Sequence Show, the song is now up on our system. So hope you enjoyed it. And oh, Jerry's been in touch. He says, ooh, I like surprises. And then he says, ah, oh, brilliant. Ah, oh, delighted you enjoyed that. The next song that I've got lined up is especially for Michael of Liverpool, who has called me a couple of times on the studio landline. Always lovely to hear from you, Michael. Michael says that he missed hearing me over the weekend because I wasn't covering or filling in for anyone over the weekend. And he also says that he is now campaigning to get a statue erected, like Lawrence had said. When was it, on Thursday night, that Michael be looking to get a statue erected of myself in Liverpool. And yes, and Michael agrees, he wants a statue not just of me but also of Olga in Liverpool. And he says that we're all welcome to come to Liverpool. And he was telling me the Foo Fighters are playing there this weekend, so it's quite exciting. Big bands playing in Liverpool. And he also would really like it if Kerry would come to Liverpool, of Kerry Moses and Robin. And speaking of Kerry, she's been in touch. She says, cheers as always, our lovely crackle clock Susan. This is for Frankie Miller's Darling. My pleasure, Kerry. And she says, voice is most definitely back to normal. Thank you so much. Let me see what Lawrence has to say. He says, well, I was away playing golf with my son on Saturday and my legs and my little feet are still sore. I'm getting too old for all this hill walking, chasing a ball. I need a pipe and slippers and some Belfast 89. And he also says, another throwback classic pick by Kerry. So there you go, Kerry. Lawrence really enjoyed Darling as well. And yeah, nice weather actually got on Saturday for golf. And sure, now you can be relaxing and listening to Belfast 89. I'm going to play the Beatles next, especially for very charming Michael of Liverpool. The song is I Want to Hold Your Hand.

0: All the classics, all the time. You're listening to Belfast 89. You just heard the Beatles there. I Want to Hold Your Hand. And I played that especially for Michael in Liverpool. And let me see, a few messages have come in. Let's see, Chris. Oh, Adam. Adam in Ballycastle has been in touch. And he says, hi, Susan. Hi to you, Adam. And he says, can you please play Addicted, Dan Seals? If you can't get that one, then Hungry Eyes, Eric Carmen, Adam Conley in Ballycastle. Well, I'm certainly going to play at least one of those songs for you in the second hour of the show. Adam, lovely to hear from you as always. And I just want to say hello to David in Woodvale. David's been away actually in Munich for a few days. So maybe we will hear a bit more about his wee trip to Munich. It'll be interesting to hear that. But in the meantime, he says, hi, Susan. Hi to you, David. He says, how about Echo Beach by Martha and the Muffins or Down by the River by Albert Hammond? And yes, I've lined up Albert Hammond's Down by the River. That's going to be the song that closes this hour of the show before we go to the 8 o'clock news. Lovely to hear from you, David. Welcome back home and hope you had a fantastic break away. Our Colin from Germany's been in touch with a few messages. He's been on a kind of a motorbike tour and he sent me off the Dolomites, Northern Italy, having a great time. So I'm going to read all these messages and sent a photograph as well. And I will speak more about it to Colin in the second hour of the show. Thank you for getting in touch, Colin. So enjoy the Albert Hammond track and I'll speak to you on the other side of the 8 o'clock news.
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1: From the Sky News Centre at 8. Children under 16 are expected to be banned from using apps like Instagram, TikTok and Facebook by next spring. The Prime Minister insists the restrictions, similar to those introduced in Australia, will give youngsters back their childhood. Ian Russell's co-founder and chair of the Molly Rose Foundation and says the decision is disappointing.
2: The false hope that could come by announcing a blanket ban without acknowledging the unintended consequences that come with it is just disingenuous. Penalising young people is not the answer, and the answer is to stop the problem at source by turning attention to the platform.
1: A teacher has been found guilty of sexually abusing and murdering the 13-month-old baby boy he adopted. His partner was convicted of allowing the death of the child at their home in Lancashire. Donald Trump says a deal to end the war with Iran has been signed. Speaking in France ahead of the annual G7 summit, the US president again insisted Tehran won't have nuclear capabilities. The captain of a Russian shadow fleet tanker intercepted by British troops in a UK first has been charged with contravening sanctions. The 38-year-old Indian national was earlier arrested, while around two dozen other people on board are assisting with the investigation led by the National Crime Agency. The ship remains anchored off the coast of Weymouth after its seizure at the weekend. Defence Secretary Dan Jarvis has been updating MPs.
3: Sanctioned oil is bankrolling Putin's brutal war in Ukraine. Every barrel sold helps fund the missiles and drones used to kill Ukrainians in their homes, destroy their infrastructure, and break their will.
1: Spain have been held to a shock goalless draw by Cape Verde in the opening match of the World Cup. And Crystal Palace have confirmed the appointment of Pierre Sage as their new manager. He signed a three-year contract at Selhurst Park and takes over from Oliver Glasner, who left at the end of last season. That's the latest. I'm Imani Brana.

David Bowie there, kicking off the second hour of this Monday evening show on Belfast 89 with myself, Susan, and the classic song Nature Boy, which was most famously recorded by Nat King Cole back in 1948. That song is a reflection on peace, simplicity, and universal love. It teaches that despite wandering through a complicated world, the ultimate goal of human life is simply to give and receive love. The song was Nature Boy, like I said, and I just played that for Nature Photography Day, which is today. The next song that I've got lined up is by The Who. It's Baba O'Reilly, and I'm playing this especially for Rob, who phoned into the studio. He was saying his messages aren't working. I don't know, maybe is it our SMSs, or I don't know. I actually quiz him about why his messages weren't coming through, that he actually had to ring in. But lovely to hear from you, Rob, and enjoy this song by The Who.

0: Wow, what a song there. The English rock band The Who there on your classic hit station Belfast 89 with a track released in 1971, which is actually was written by Pete Townsend, and it is a brilliant mashup of Pete Townsend's spiritual and musical inspirations and a fascinating reflection on the rebellious youth culture of the late 1960s. The song is, of course, Bubba O'Reilly, and I played it especially for the very charming Rob. And next up, I've got two requests coming up. The first one is actually for Anne, who's listening in from Netherton over there in near Wakefield in England. And she says, hi, Susan. Hi to you, Anne. Lovely to hear from you. Hope you are recovering well from your surgery. And she says, nice to hear that you are in better voice this evening. Thank you. Yes, last Monday was a bit painful, I'm sure, both for me to use my voice and for you to listen. Lovely to have your company, Anne. She says, no request this evening, but a suggestion in respect to all this social media hype, and that is Angie Baby by Helen Reddy and the disappearance into the radio. I think that was my youthful warning, and a couple of laughing emojis. She says, have a great show and best wishes to all as always. Thank you so much, Anne. Yes, I was wondering what all the young people will be thinking about the social media kind of being no longer available to them. Like, I was just thinking of my own nephews and niece, and they're all a bit old, so they've been through all of the social media and, you know, grew up with it. I too don't know just how healthy it was, but they seem to be doing okay. I have lined up Helen Reddy's Angie Baby for you next, and after that we're going to hear Eric Carmen's Hungry Eyes, which was requested by Adam in Ballycastle.
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0: Eric Carmen there on your classic hit station Belfast 89 with Hungry Eyes. I played that especially for Adam. Now, the next song that I've got lined up and that's going to take us to the weather at 8:30 is Steppenwolf's Born to be Wild, and I'm playing this for our own Belfast 89 biker Colin from Germany. And Colin's been in touch. He says, hi SG, hi to you Colin. He says, sorry, I was gone again on the bike in the Dolomites, North Italy. To my disappointment, I couldn't get SG 89. Oh, can't believe that. Did you have our Belfast 89 app, or was it just you can't get them get our app up or a signal up there in the mountains? And Colin says, 3,000 kilometers later, back to normal at work, listening to my favorite DJ. Oh, thank you, Colin. You probably say this to every DJ that you get in touch with, but I don't care. I'll take all the flattery. And he says, two of the bucket list is now done. Oh, these must be bucket list bike rides, is it? And he says, is done. We'll see how long I can go. The French Alps are next. Worst food in the world? Seriously, the French Alps, the worst food. And he says, but what can you do? That will probably kill me. Oh, no. He says, try to keep myself busy. And he says, just play something cool that makes the night shift go easier. Country, soul, or rock and roll. Thanks, pet. And he sent a lovely photograph of himself in all his biker gear at a signpost for Bormio, Paso del O Stelvio. And yeah, it looks pretty like snowy there and cool. So you must be happy here to be back in Germany. I don't know exactly where you are in Germany, but our David of Woodvale is just back from Germany today. I think he got back home from Munich at about 3 this morning, and yeah, I think he said certainly yesterday was a sweltering day over there, and yeah, you're saying it was a very fresh air up there in Bormio. Well, glad you enjoyed, in inverted commas, your big trek on the bike. I know there was a group of you motorbikers. I always think that must be so much fun to go away on a motorbike with a pile of friends and see all the sights and the scenery and yeah, all the different places that you ride through. And glad you made it home safe. So like I said, I've lined up Steppenwolf for you, Born to be Wild, and that song will take us to the weather at 8:30.
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The time now is exactly 8:30, and so time for your Belfast 89 weather update tonight. Tonight we'll see any showers gradually die out, leaving it dry with cloud breaking up to reveal some clear spells overnight. A mild night tonight with a minimum temperature of 12 degrees. Tomorrow Tuesday, starting dry with sunny spells and patchy cloud, but becoming overcast in the afternoon with the odd shower possible in places tomorrow. A little breezier with a maximum temperature tomorrow of 20 degrees. The outlook for Wednesday to Friday. Wednesday should then see early cloud clearing to sunny spells, though there could be the odd shower around midday too. Thursday we'll see cloud and rain move in for time. The rain may ease later before heavier rain arrives into the evening. Windy with blustery showers at first on Friday before turning drier and less windy.

How beautiful is that song by Neil Diamond? The song is called Stones, released back in 1971. That was requested, I think it was last week, by Charlie and Craig. We didn't have it on the system. Mark Boylan of Saturday Soul Sequence Show has kindly uploaded it now. So, yes, we can enjoy it into the future there. Stones, absolutely love it, and hope you did too. I want to say a quick hello to Doris, who's been in touch on Vicky's phone, because Doris phone saga continues. Dan's been in touch. Hello to you, Dan. Hello to Michael LA, and also to Ronnie and Angie. They say, Ronnie and Angie say, hello, Susan. Hello to you, Ronnie and Angie. They say, loving the tunes as always, especially that song. Much love from Ronnie and Angie. And I take it, it is Angie Baby that you love, the Helen Reddy song that was requested by Anne. Delighted that you loved it. Michael LA says, I had to cover my ears earlier. I'm far too innocent for that Right Said Fred malarkey. Oh, the I'm Too Sexy. He says, the Beatles with I Want to Hold Your Hand. Well, now you're talking. you're so butter wouldn't melt, I don't think, Michael LA. And then he also adds, your voice last Monday was absolutely sensational. And it is actually in capitals. So he must mean it. It is the truth. Thank you that making the effort, obviously, paid off for me then and for you. And Dan has been in touch. And he says, good evening, Susan. I missed the first hour. I was in the workshop finishing a job listening to, yes, well, I'm not going to be saying who you were listening to. You mean our direct competitors, Dan? And he says, what is today's theme? Today's theme is actually Nature Photography Day. So if you have a good song that would fit in with that, Dan, let me know, and I will play it during the course of the show, the rest of the show. And thank you for getting in touch. Let me see who else, like I said. Oh, yes, Doris has been in touch. It's let me see what she says. She is saying, good evening, Lady Susanna. Good evening to you, Duchess Dora. She says, loved you kicking off with Kodachrome. Great song that, isn't it? And Annie's song and the whole Gobbin story. Guide Ian has a good taste in music. He certainly does. Hopefully, Ian will be a new listener to Belfast 89 and spread the news around the Gobbins Visitor Centre and beyond. And Doris says, Susan, as you and Ryan are now the most up to date on my phone saga, and I don't know when Vicky will next let me use her phone, could you let Neil know that I appreciate the way he did Leroy this morning with his jingle over the start of it and a bit of chatting too? That way it really was a bit of therapy for those of us traumatised by the loop. Yes, I too sometimes am traumatised by hearing Leroy Brown play, because that usually means there's some sort of glitch in our system here in Belfast 89. But Doris goes on to say, talking of Neil, have you a way of finding out which song Sharon suggested for his song for today, which was about Nature Photography Day 2? It sounded interesting, but I can't remember what it was. Well, if anyone listening can remember what Sharon had suggested as a song for Nature Photography Day on Neil's breakfast show, then please let me know. And Doris also says, big welcome back to Globetrotter David. Hope Lord Inky has accepted him back. Well, yeah, I was thinking the same, actually. I'm sure the feline overlord missed David a lot, and probably sulked a bit before he gave in to scratches. And Doris says, over and out. Oh, well, lovely to hear from you, Doris. Maybe play you and also Lawrence a bit of Bob Dylan. I met Doris. I was at the rally, the anti-racism rally in Belfast on Saturday afternoon, and I bumped into Doris there, and yeah, it was lovely to see her. And yeah, that's when I got the story all about the her phone as well. And she said, Susan, you didn't play any Bob Dylan on your Thursday evening show, so I've got to correct that. But anyway, the next song that I'm going to play is by the Pogues, and I'm going to play this especially for Chris, who is listening in from Canton in Ohio in the United States. And he says, hello, beautiful
mermaid, Susan. Oh, hello there to you, Chris. And he says, I hope all is well. Yes, it is. Hope it is with you too, Chris. He says, any chance of rainy night in Soho from the Pogues? Of course. Anything for you, Chris. Here goes.

All the classics, all the time. You're listening to Belfast 89. You just heard the Pogues there with a song from the album Pogetry in Motion, released in 1986. That is Rainy Night in Soho. And I played that especially for Chris, listening in from Canton in Ohio. Next up, it's time for tonight's twin tracks. And they have been chosen, two songs back to back that I'm going to play back to back, chosen by our very own Jerry, who requested Sheik's Good Times and then Sister Sledge with Thinking of You. He said these would be both excellent for platform wearing, feather boa waving, leotard clad groovers to get on down to. So I hope you're all togged out in all these things, Jerry, and ready to let your feet fly.

0: epic twin tracks this Monday night. Sheik's Good Times and then Sister Sledge there, Thinking of You. Both tracks chosen by our very own Jerry. Jerry's been in touch, says, newsflash, there's a sudden outbreak of Getting Down to Boogie Oogie Oogie reported in Howard Street. This is believed to be led by a mild-mannered and unassuming individual, but nobody knows who she is. Yes, very mysterious. I'm going to close this hour of the show with a song by Slade to mark their lead vocalist and rhythm guitarist Noddy Holder's 80th birthday, which falls today. Yes, Slade, English rock band, and Noddy Holder, like I said, it's his birthday today. He was born this day, the 15th of June, back in 1946 in Walsall in England. The song I'm going to play is Far, Far Away. Want to wish a Noddy, the legend, a very happy birthday if he's tuned into Belfast 89 on his 80th birthday. So enjoy that track, and I will speak to you on the other side of the 9 o'clock news.
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1: From the Sky News Centre at 9. A high school teacher has been found guilty of the murder and sexual abuse of a 13-month-old baby, who he treated, a court heard, as a plaything. Jamie Varley adopted Preston Davey, who went to live with the 37-year-old in Blackpool in 2023. His partner, John McGowan Fazakerly, was convicted of allowing his death. In police interviews, both denied responsibility for what happened to the boy they named Elijah.
2: Have you done anything to cause Elijah's death?
3: No.
2: Has John?
3: No.
2: As far as you're aware?
3: No, as far as I'm aware, no. And trust me, he'd never do that.
2: As far as we can see, Elijah, when he came into your care, was a healthy baby with no injuries.
3: We have not caused Elijah's death.
1: Sir Keir Starmer says he's giving children their childhoods back by banning social media for under-16s. From early next year, children won't be able to access sites like TikTok and Facebook. But Renee Jones, whose son Noah is challenging Australia's blanket ban, says it hasn't worked there.
4: What we have is increased risk to young people because their parents are unaware that they're still actively using social media. If children did suffer an inconvenience of having an account closed, it's been opened in a different name, it's been set a different age range to successfully get over the ban.
1: The sentence handed to Henry Novak's murderer has been referred to the Court of Appeal. Judges will assess whether the minimum 21-year term given to Vikram Digwa, who falsely accused his dying victim of racist abuse, is too lenient. The captain of the Russian shadow fleet tanker seized in the English Channel has been charged with contravening sanctions. Two dozen other people on board the vessel are assisting the National Crime Agency with their investigation. Yellow heat health alerts have been issued for much of central and southern England as temperatures start to rise. They run from Wednesday until next Monday. And there's been a huge shock at the World Cup. One of the tournament favourites, Spain, have been held to a goalless draw by Cape Verde in their opening match. That's the latest. I'm Imani Rana.

Joni Mitchell there, kicking off the third and final hour of this Monday evening show on Belfast 89 with myself, Susan. The song is A Big Yellow Taxi, released in 1970. It features that famous lyric about a developer paving over a paradise to put up a parking lot while also creating a vivid, contrasting snapshot of preserving nature through memory. And I played that song, my third and final song, for Nature Photography Day, which is today. So I'm going to be here with you until 10 o'clock tonight. If you would like a request or a dedication played, then please get in touch ASA. You can do so by text or WhatsApp on 07486 893 247. You can give me a quick call to the studio landline 02890 23 8989. 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Another kind of nature and earth, Mother Earth song coming up next. It's by Michael Jackson. The song is called Earth Song.

0: All the classics, all the time. You're listening to Belfast 89. You just heard Nielsen there with Everybody's Talking. I've got two great tracks coming up next. The first one is for Dee in North Belfast, who just rang me. Unfortunately, Dee is not feeling very well. She was supposed to go on holiday to Lanzarote with her daughter, but couldn't go because she had a bit of a tummy bug. And yeah, it was best that she stayed at home. So that's where she is, but hopefully looking forward to getting on another holiday, possibly in the end of August, start of September, with her son and his wife. So yeah, I hadn't heard from Dee for a while, so I'm really delighted she gave me a quick ring there to the studio landline. Had a wee chat. Lovely to hear from you, Dee, and I hope you feel much better soon. And yeah, you didn't get away on holiday, but at least the weather seems to be sort of improving here at the moment, so that's something. And you still have your holiday in Cyprus to look forward to with your son and his wife. So yes, I know Dee is a huge Elvis fan, so I've got a song by Elvis lined up for her. The song is Saved, and after that I'm going to play a song, a wee guilty pleasure for myself, but also for Lawrence, and also for Doris, who likes a bit of Bob Dylan. The song is Simple Twist of Fate.
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They walked along by the old canal, a little confused, I remember well.

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A saxophone someplace far off played as she was walking on by the arcade, as the light bust through a beat up shade where he was waking up. She dropped a coin into the cup above a blind man at the gate and forgot about a simple twist of fate.

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Brought on by a simple twist of fate.

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0: his Bobness there on your classic hit station, Belfast 89. Bob Dylan, of course, with A Simple Twist of Fate, a song released in 1975 off the Blood on the Tracks album. And I've heard from Lawrence, who loves Bob Dylan, and he says, Simple Twist of Fate, my favourite. The live version from the Nippon Budokan in Tokyo is incredible. I think you've actually told me that before, Lawrence, and I'm going to have to check it out. Thank you for reminding me of that. Yes, that was when Bob Dylan was on his 1978 world tour. That's the live version that you're talking about. So yes, I'm going to go check it out. Delighted you're still listening, Lawrence, and you caught it and enjoyed. And guess what? There's a song that you're going to be very happy is now on the system. It's coming up next. It is Conway Twitty's Mona Lisa. You have asked for it a couple of times, and our very own Mark Boylan has uploaded it now onto the system, so it's available for us all to enjoy till kingdom come. So Conway Twitty's Mona Lisa and Bobby Darin's Things are both going to take us to the weather at 9:30.
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It's now gone 9:30, and so time for your last Belfast 89 weather update of tonight. Tonight we'll see any showers gradually die out, leaving it dry with cloud breaking up to reveal some clear spells overnight. A mild night tonight with a minimum temperature of 12 degrees. Tomorrow Tuesday, starting dry with sunny spells and patchy cloud, but becoming overcast in the afternoon with the odd shower possible in places. A little breezier tomorrow with a maximum temperature of 20 degrees.

0: Tina Turner there on your classic hit station Belfast 89 with that very catchy number Steel Claw. I've just heard from David in Woodvale. He says, great show tonight. Thank you, David. He says, glad I've been able to stay awake to hear it. So am I, David. He says, great upbeat version of Mona Lisa, Smile by Conway Twitty. New to me, Mermaid Susan always delivers surprises. Oh, David, I'm so glad that you've been able to stay up and enjoy the show. I know you had only got home in the early hours of this morning. As I said, David was actually away to Munich for 4 days there, just at the end of the last week, and got back today. He was away with the Belfast History Project. He sent me some wonderful photographs from Munich, and he said that, let me see, go through a few of these messages. He said that they landed in the middle of a huge civic festival in Munich quite inadvertently, so the place was rammed. He said there were stalls and stages all over the city centre on Saturday and Sunday. One was being hosted by a radio presenter in Lederhosen, and he says to me, you're going to have to up your game to compete with that. Now, yeah, what could I do? What could I wear here to compete with that? Maybe one of those dirndl things, those sort of German milkmaid outfits, or maybe I'll just come in my mermaid silicone tail and bikini top. What do you say to that? And yes, David has sent some brilliant photographs from Germany, his trip to Germany, and he said the most sobering thing on a wet and miserable day was a visit to Dachau concentration camp. We visited an enormous cathedral, the residence palace, the English gardens and the Egyptian art museum, as well as touring some prominent landmarks and memorials around and about the city. He's also sent me some gorgeous pictures of pizza. He says the food was superb. Here's a veggie pizza and an apricot dessert I had on two separate days. Oh, that looks really good. I could tuck into that myself now. But thank you for your messages and the photographs as well, David. I'll be able to look at them in more detail once I get home. And I've lined up a bit of Leonard Cohen for you as a reward for staying up so late and for my show. The song is Tower of Song.
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I ache in the places where I used to play, and I'm crazy for love.

from his 1988 album I'm Your Man. That is Leonard Cohen, Tower of Song, and I played it especially for our David of Bootwell, who loves Leonard Cohen. Next up, I'm going to play a song for Gary Parr. He has emailed in. Hello to you, Gary. He says, just back from a sea swim in Benone Beach. Water was so calm, zero waves, absolutely beautiful. Well, well done to you, Gary. And yeah, I'm sure you feel fantastic after that. I'm hoping to maybe go for a wee lock dip tomorrow or on Wednesday. I'll just see when I can fit it in. And well done to you for doing that. And I have lined you up a wee song by Loudon Wainwright III. It's called Swimming Song, especially for you, Gary.

All the classics, all the time. You're listening to Belfast 89. We're fast approaching the end of tonight's evening show. I want to say a big hello to Gail, though, who's been in touch. Hello, lovely to hear from you. She says, good evening, Susan. Good evening to you, Gail. She says, you all seem to be doing adventurous things. Gubbins, mountains in Italy, coming home from Munich. And here's me thinking I'm great because I climbed upstairs to clear out the airing cupboard. Well, usually that's the sort of thing I'm doing, Gail. You know, my main hobby in life is actually going out to the washing line. And she says, Gail says, though, four bin bags of bedding and I'm starting to see the finish line. Go you, Gail. And Gail says, the second song that Neil played was Flock of Seagulls, Wishing. Can't remember what the other one was. And she says, safe home. Thank you, Gail. I'm not sure if Doris is still listening, but if you are Doris, then you've heard what it was. Flock of Seagulls. Michael L. Neil played was Flock of Seagulls, Wishing. Can't remember what the other one was. And she says, safe home. Thank you, Gail. I'm not sure if Doris is still listening, but if you are Doris, then you've heard what it was. A Flock of Seagulls. Michael L.A. says, Sharon requested a Paul

0: We'll have to fill you in later. Very best regards to you and all Belfast 89 staff and listeners, John migrating upstream. Well, I'm so relieved to hear from you, John, and to know that you can still listen to us here on Belfast 89, because I honestly was wondering what had happened, but I'm glad to hear that you're safe. I've also heard from Jerry, who says the Steel Claw by Tina Turner, says totally class, Tina, says that's going to be stuck in my head all night. I know it's a very catchy number. David in Woodville has thanked me for Tower of Song. My pleasure. That's your reward for staying up so late to listen to me after your Munich trip, David. Chris Adams in Ohio says, hi again, beautiful mermaid Susan. Chris Adams, I do love Bob Dylan. I also love the music of Tom Waits. Well, guess what? I'm going to close tonight's show with Tom Waits then, especially for you. I'm playing San Diego Serenade. Before that, we will hear The Cookies Chains. Let me see who else has been in touch. Lawrence says, a brilliant show. Thanks for the tunes and safe home. Oh, and I've just heard from Lisa Johnson. It's actually her birthday today. Happy birthday to you, our very own Lisa, who works here on the Thursday evening show often with Ken. I hope you've had a great day, Lisa. I just want to quickly run you through the schedule here on Belfast 89 tomorrow, Tuesday, the 16th of June. Desi Flood will be in at 8 o'clock in the morning for the breakfast show. Then Paul Dean will be in at 10 for the mid-morning show. Between 2 and 4, Louis Edmondson and Libby Hunter will present the afternoon show. Mervyn McCaughey is here with Drive Time from 4 to 7. And then Alan Sheeran will present the evening show from 7 to 10. So plenty to look forward to here on Belfast 89 tomorrow, the 16th of June. And of course, when I leave here tonight, don't worry, if you're still in the mood for listening to more fantastic music, and why wouldn't you be, the Overnight Jukebox will be playing throughout the night. So you will have that to all the music on there to enjoy until Desi gets in for the breakfast show in the morning. So I'm going to leave you with two great tracks, like I said, Chains by The Cookies and then Tom Waits' San Diego Serenade. So I've only just enough time to say thank you to Charlie, Jerry and to Dee for all my fabulous show jingles, to our very own Mark Boylan of Saturday's Soul Sequence Show for all the new music that he has helped to upload onto our system. And finally, I just want to say thank you to you for having Belfast 89 on, for listening, for taking such an active part in the show. Love having your company, always do. Love, and when I don't hear from a few of you, I always wonder, where are you? What are you doing? And hope you're okay. So, like I say, appreciate every single phone call, message and email. And yes, if you enjoy tonight's show, then please join me on Thursday night when I will be back to do it all over again with a few more maybe croon tunes sort of thrown in as well. So just enough time now for me to say good night to you. Take care. Stay in your magic. Chat to you Thursday.
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1: From the Sky News Centre at 10. It's been confirmed a social media ban for under-16s will take effect from next year. Snapchat, TikTok and Instagram are among the apps included, but messaging services like WhatsApp aren't. Children won't face punishment if they manage to get around the ban, with responsibility falling to platforms to enforce it. Not all charities welcome blanket restrictions. Here's what some year 8s, 9s and 10s reckon.
2: Overall, I think it's a bad thing. 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
6: On TikTok, I spend like 40 minutes. I just use it on the bus ride home.
1: A high school teacher has been found guilty of sexually abusing and murdering a 13-month-old boy. Jamie Varley had adopted Preston Davey just months before killing him in Lancashire in 2023. His partner John McGowan Fazarkali was convicted of allowing the baby's death. Police say more than 100 arrests have been made on suspicion of showing support for Palestine Action. A protest was held outside the Royal Courts of Justice after the decision to uphold the ban on the proscribed terrorist group. The Russian Shadow Fleet vessel intercepted by British troops in the English Channel yesterday has now been officially detained. It means the Smirtos can't formally leave the UK. Cape Verde goalkeeper Vizinier was the hero as the African produced a major shock by holding Spain to a goalless draw at the World Cup. He made seven saves to keep the European champions at bay in Atlanta. He says it's a day he'll never forget.
7: Today the dream come true. We compete against Spain, and it's one of the best national team in the world. And we are very, very happy, very proud of all of the players, all the people from Cape Verde.
1: And a yellow heat health alerts have been issued for much of central and southern England as temperatures are set to rise. They run from Wednesday until next Monday. That's the latest. I'm

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1: From the Sky News Centre at 11. The Prime Minister says under-16s will be banned from social media next spring. It'll mean they're prevented from having an account on platforms including TikTok and YouTube. Jessica Butchers from social enterprise ScrollAware. She's very happy with the decision.
2: I think we have to do it. It's like anything, right? It's like seatbelts, it's like alcohol, it's like smoking. There will always be children that will have access to these things. But it's about the message that it sends and about the line in the sand that we put for parents. And they're the ones that are calling out for this.
1: A high school teacher has been found guilty of the sexual abuse and murder of a 13-month-old boy he was allowed to adopt. A court heard 37-year-old Jamie Varley subjected Preston Davy to months of cruelty at his home in Blackpool. His 32-year-old partner, John McGowan Fazakerly, was convicted of allowing the baby's death. Donald Trump says a deal to end the war with Iran has been signed. Speaking in France ahead of the annual G7 summit, the US president again insisted Tehran won't have nuclear capabilities. The captain of the Russian Shadow Fleet tanker seized in the English Channel has been charged with contravening sanctions. Two dozen other people on board the vessel are assisting the National Crime Agency investigation. Cape Verde defender Stephen Moreira says he was left on the verge of tears after his team held Spain to a goalless draw at the World Cup. They are the third smallest country in terms of population competing at the tournament.
3: Honestly, I don't realise for the moment what we did against Spain. I'm just proud of my country, of my teammates, of my family. That's it.
1: Belgium and Egypt shared a 1-1 draw in Seattle. Iran go up against New Zealand in the early hours of tomorrow morning in Los Angeles. And new drivers are around twice as likely to make an insurance claim compared to those who passed their test more than a year ago. Aviva's analysis found 11% reported a collision in the first 12 months. Among more experienced drivers, it found just 5% made such a claim.

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1: From the Sky News Centre at midnight. Children under 16 are expected to be banned from using apps like Instagram and TikTok by next spring. The Prime Minister insists the restrictions will give youngsters back their childhood. Ian Russell's co-founder and chair of the Molly Rose Foundation and says the decision's disappointing.
2: The false hope that could come by announcing a blanket ban without acknowledging the unintended consequences that come with it is just disingenuous. Penalising young people is not the answer, and the answer is to stop the problem at source by turning attention to the platform.
1: A high school teacher is being convicted of sexually abusing and murdering the baby he adopted. Jamie Varley's partner, John McGowan Fazakerly, was found guilty of allowing the death of 13-month-old Preston Davy in Blackpool in 2023. Police say over 100 people have been arrested at a protest outside the Royal Court of Justice. It came after the Court of Appeal upheld a ban on Palestine Action being ruled a terrorist organisation. Donald Trump says the Strait of Hormuz is already partially open to shipping. Speaking on the fringes of the G7 summit in France, he claims the key trade route will be fully restored on Friday when the framework for peace with Iran is signed. England winger Bukayo Saka says he's fit to play at the World Cup despite concerns over an Achilles injury.
3: Between Mikel and Arsenal medical team and Thomas and the England medical team since March, they've managed me amazingly and helped me get back on the pitch and do what I can for the team. And I'm feeling better than I felt in the last few months and I'm ready to go.
1: Iran will become the first team in World Cup history to compete in a country they're at war with. They go up against New Zealand in LA at 2 a.m. And FIFA won't be taking action against a VAR official who was accused of making an offensive gesture during the World Cup match between Germany and Curaçao. Sean Evans made an upside-down OK symbol in front of his leg, which is seen as a white supremacist sign. It was added to a list of hate symbols in 2019.

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1: From the Sky News Centre at 1. Iran will become the first team in World Cup history to compete in a country that they're at war with when they kick off against New Zealand in Los Angeles at 2 a.m. There have been visa issues for the Iranian team in the build-up to the tournament in the United States. Our sports correspondent Rob Harris says it looked like Iran wouldn't be involved.
2: Iranian ministers often saying they didn't want to come to the United States. The American administration, Donald Trump in particular, saying that they didn't want Iran to be here. Things all complicated by that US-Israeli attacks that were launched at the end of February.
1: Meanwhile, Donald Trump says a deal to end the war with Iran has been signed. Speaking in France ahead of the G7 summit, the US president again insisted Tehran won't have nuclear capabilities. Facebook, Instagram and Snapchat are warning a social media ban for under-16s could push children into unregulated areas of the internet. Sir Keir Starmer has confirmed there'll be a blanket restriction for children from next year. He's also considering overnight curfews for 16 to 18-year-olds. Conservative leader Kemi Badenoch claims the ban wouldn't be happening without the Tories' input.
3: Keir Starmer has been pushed into this, but I'm not complaining, because if he's doing something that I'm asking him to do, however imperfectly, then I'm happy with that. But he's added other things like curfews, which no one was talking about, which conflict with his view that those people should be able to vote.
1: A high school teacher is being convicted of sexually abusing and murdering the baby he adopted. Jamie Varley's partner, John McGowan Fazakerley, has been found guilty of allowing the death of 13-month-old Preston Davy in Black.